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4: 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It's Kiss at Night. 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
2: Hey, Mandy, we're talking names. What's going on?
3: Our youngest son's name is Trenton. He gets a lot of Trenton, Trenton, Trenton, and everything in between. The spelling is atrocious.
2: I'll be honest with you. I'm very confused right now.
3: Why?
2: What's his name?
3: Trenton. T-R-E-T-T-E-N.
2: Trenton.
3: Yeah.
2: This one, I mean, he was set up to be doomed with this one.
3: Yeah, we kind of made up the name.
2: It's the only one I've ever heard.
3: But in Norway, Trenton is 13.
2: Where are you from? What's your family origin?
3: We're from Nova Scotia.
2: Ah, so you guys are a little messed up. Okay.
3: Hey now, come on.
2: I mean, not messed up, just, you know, you guys are lovably different.
3: Well, everybody in Nova Scotia calls Trenton, Ontario, Trenton, Ontario.
2: That's
3: so
2: what
3: we
2: I
3: made
2: mean.
3: It into a name.
2: So is that what happened there?
3: Yeah, we made it into a name.
2: Okay, so just because you guys couldn't pronounce a word, you made a new one.
3: Gee, thanks.
2: Pretty good. That's some Nova Scotian talent right there.
3: Exactly.
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4: Toronto.

0: Yeah.
1: Hey, Carolyn, real quick, how would you spell the name Jeff?
2: Do you like Juliet? E-F-F-R-E-Y.
1: Thank you. That's right. Well done. How do you spell your name?
2: I spell it C-A-R-O-L-Y-N-E.

0: but on my birth certificate, it's Caroline. So, yeah.
1: So, your birth certificate would read as Caroline.
0: Caroline.
1: Oh, French. Gotcha. see, there's even more confusion.
0: I know. That's why, like, a lot of people, they either put YN, YNNE, just starting it with a new company. And in 1 week, I saw my name spelled different, like, five different ways in 1 week.
1: It's that E on the end.
0: Yes. It's not Caroline. It's not Carolyn. Yeah.
1: And this says, once a coworker wrote your name as what?
0: Cry Lion. And it's a coworker that I've been working for, like, probably at least 15 years.
1: Cry Lion. C-R-Y-L-I-O-N.
0: Yep. Cry Lion was like, wow, seriously, buddy? You know me since, like, our kid's been in kindergarten.
1: You know what I blame? I blame being French-Canadian. That's what I blame. There's your problem, Carolyn.
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0: 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Treat your moms well.
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11: You used to call me on my... You used to. Yeah.

the game that never ends. It just goes on and on, my friends. This is Kiss 92.5. I'm Jeff. I'm sure you've heard that a million times by now. It's our $25,000 sound, which apparently is impossible to identify. Every hour tomorrow, including some perhaps bonus secret plays throughout the day, you'll have a chance from 8 a.m. till 6 p.m. to identify that sound. Get her done already, would you? Identify that sound, you win 25 grand. How many times have you heard me say that? Here's Hozier, It's Too Sweet on Kiss.

0: biggest hits and the best throwbacks. It's Kiss at Night.
1: A lot of names get messed up, whether it's the spelling or the pronunciation, or maybe in your case, both. That stinks. Hey, what's your name?
2: Renee. Yeah.
1: R-E-N-E-E?
2: Yeah.
1: Okay, nailed it. That's a simple one. Got it. Renee, what's your husband's name?
2: Christopher, but his mom spelled it with an I, and I have no idea why, but people thought it was a typo on our wedding invitations. We get questioned every time we go to vote or renew his license. Or
1: hey, man, you spelled your own name wrong.
2: Thankfully, he goes by Chris, so it makes it simpler, but
1: yeah. So yeah. The Chris part is normal, C-H-R-I-S.
2: Yes. But his mom spelled it with an I instead of an O. Like, it's literally spelled Chris Tiffer.
1: Yeah, where it would be Topher, it's Tiffer.
2: Yeah, exactly. And I would bet my life that there's no one else in the world with a spelt like that. Some weird way.
1: But there's something to be said for being original, because there are millions of Chris Tophers out there.
2: True, yeah.
1: There's only one Chris Tiffer, and you found him.
2: Yeah.
1: Thanks for this, Renee.
2: Have a great day.
1: You too. Hey. Bye-bye.
2: Bye. 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

0: throwbacks. It's Kiss at Night.
1: Hey, I got a name for you. My name's Jennifer with a G.
2: Get out of town.
1: I'm not joking.
2: Who are your parents?
1: Really weird.
2: Jennifer with a G.
1: Yes.
2: Jennifer.
1: Don't call me Jennifer, please. My sister does. People spell my name with a J, with a G. They spell it G-E-N-N-I, sometimes with a double F.
2: Yeah, that one always confused me. I've got it figured out now. Jennifer is always double N, single F, right?
1: Exactly.
2: The G. I've never seen a Jennifer before, Jennifer. I'm sorry to say it, but that's what it is. It's Jennifer.
1: Yeah, it is. I agree.
2: So do you hate it?
1: No, I like it, actually, because it's not common.
2: You're probably correcting people every day.
1: Every day, at least 5 times.
2: And that's your parents' fault.
1: Yeah.
2: Well, Jennifer, thanks for your time today.

0: 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This month, we discover music from Penny O and Loeb.
1: Hey, it's Penny O and Loeb, and we're this month's Kiss, one to watch. And this is our new track, Spin, with Jordan.

0: playing the biggest hits and the best throwbacks. It's Kiss at Night.
1: Hi, welcome to the show. Who's this?
2: My name is Pamela.
1: Pamela, how do you spell Pamela?
2: P-A-M-E-L-A.
1: Oh, the way you spell Pamela.
2: Yeah.
1: Okay, but people mess it up?
2: All the time. When I say my name, they either call me Pamela with a T.
1: Uh-huh.
2: Or they ask me how to spell it, or they spell it A-L-A. I didn't think there were so many different spellings of it.
1: Pamala.
2: Mm-hmm.
1: Yeah, I know it's alarming, right? Like, I always thanked my parents for giving me a very straightforward name. Short form, it's just J-E-F-F. No one's going to mess it up. And today I get a receipt, and it's got my name on it, and they spelled it G-E-F-F-O-R-Y.
2: Yeah, I don't understand it. We named our youngest son Levi. Pretty straightforward, and they always get it wrong.
1: Pamela, have you watched the movie Step Brothers?
2: Yep.
1: Do you get that often?
2: I totally relate. It's ridiculous. I'm like, I've never seen it spelled any other way. I've even Googled it.
1: Are you saying Pam or Pan?
2: Is there, yeah, exactly.
1: Is there a D on the end? Or is it panned?

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0: 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You don't think if they were going to do something, it would have happened already?
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11: What if Juliet got a second chance at life after Romeo and Juliet, the riotously funny musical that has critics raving? It's a smash hit and a bona fide phenomenon. It's joyous, effervescent, and roof-shaking, says the Toronto Star. CBC Radio declares it's a non-stop fun night out. The Globe and Mail proclaims, and Juliet is just that good. And Juliet at Toronto's Royal Alexandra Theatre.

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0: Then, after Anaheim evened the series,
2: the Ducks strike first!
0: Vegas tries to rebound in game three. 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
1: I was trying to nap yesterday. And
2: what time of day?
1: I only had 40 minutes. So I was like, I think it was like 1 o'clock, something like that.
2: Home alone?
1: Yeah, for the most part.
2: On the couch?
1: No, I was in the bed actually, which is weird because I hate napping in the bed. There was stuff going on.
2: So you took a sleep
1: out there. No, I very much didn't, because here's my thing is that normally if I nap on the couch,
2: yeah,
1: right? Because going,
2: best place.
1: There's no such thing as napping in the bed, because I agree with you, that is full on sleeping. Mm-hmm. So I went on the bed, and the bed was perfectly made, and I lied on top of all a fully clothed, lied on top of all the blankets, right?
2: You want to close that you wore to work?
1: Yep.
2: Bruh.
1: Why? What?
2: On the bed?
1: Yeah. What's wrong with that?
2: In your street clothes?
1: What are you talking about?
3: It's not working construction.
1: What are you talking about in my street clothes?
2: Damn.
1: Street clothes? What does that even mean? Street clothes?
2: Damn, man. All that bacteria.
1: Pause for one second.
2: Bro, I'm just trolling. I don't care.
1: No.
2: I don't care.
1: I don't know.
3: I think he does care.
1: I think you and Shem really just looked at each other like, you know what I mean? And Shem was like, yeah, I hear you.
4: Don't get me involved, bro.
1: Uh-huh.
4: I say nothing, man.
1: Yes, in my street clothes.
2: Okay. So you lay on the bed and you close your eyes.
1: Why are you assuming I close my eyes? You working a visual in your head now? Don't imagine me on my bed.
2: Okay. So you lay down and you nap with your eyes open like a weirdo.
1: Then what do you think happened? No, but I was lying there, and yeah, because you know me when I fall asleep, right? Right? I lie flat on my back and I cross my arms on my chest, or I put my hands underneath my bum.
2: Yeah.
1: Palms up.
2: Yeah.
1: Right?
2: Weird.
1: Or wow. I cross my arms like a vampire sleeping.
3: What?
1: Right? Yes. So straight on my back. So that's how I'm napping.
2: Yeah.
1: Okay. But then I started getting cold.
2: Okay.
1: Okay. So I didn't want to get into bed because I'm like, that's asleep. I'm not going to sleep. I only have 40 minutes.
2: Yes.
1: So I then manipulate my feet to kick a corner of the blanket that's perfectly made on the bed up from the side of the bed, so it's covering my feet.
2: Okay.
1: Right? Because that's acceptable.
2: Okay.
1: To me,
2: yeah.
1: Right? That's acceptable.
2: Anything
1: to me
2: above the ankles is asleep.
1: Okay. Help me out here. Anybody agree with me? Right?
4: Yeah.
2: Okay.
4: No. Yeah.
2: So you napped. Yeah, his feet slept.
1: Yeah. Okay. So yes. So I had a nap, and my feet went to bed.
2: Yeah, correct.
1: Right. But then as I started like lying there, my feet got nice and warm, and then I was like, okay, well, like, you know, my arms are a little cold. So instead of going under the blankets, I reached behind the pillow because that's where we keep all the teddy bears.
4: Oh, my God.
1: We have to hide them or the cat eats them, right?
2: Where you live, man? Pee-wee's Playhouse?
1: So I reached behind me and I took all the teddy bears because there's five in the bed now.
2: Yeah.
1: Right? I took all the teddy bears.

0: and I lined them up across my chest, right? And then the two big ones on top of my arm. So I'm hugging three, and then I got two on top of me. And then my feet are tucked into the corner of the bed, the blanket. And then...
1: Okay. Wow. Keep going.
0: So rude, right?
1: Yeah, Chef, have some respect.
2: Oh, my bad, sorry.
0: Right? And then just as I was about to fall asleep, I start thinking, what if I die?
1: Bro, wow. That's so morbid, man.
0: And this is how they find me.
1: Oh, man. Yo, Catherine would be taking a picture right away first.
0: Thank you. Because at first she wouldn't know I was dead.
1: Yeah, and then she would start crying.
0: Thank you. So she would take a bunch of pictures of me dead with teddies and my feet tucked in. And then obviously on my phone, because that's how she does it. So I find them on my phone, the embarrassing pictures of me. So then I started thinking about, like, what if I die like this? And then I immediately put everything back, and I was too cold to nap. So I got up. So I did not nap yesterday, guys.
1: Okay.
0: So if I'm a little grumpy today, it's because I almost died.

0: This one is for the moms.
1: Hey, it's Roz and Mocha, and attention all moms out there. 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
1: What advice can you guys give me?
2: Okay, so my question is...
0: Got a problem you can't fix? Roz and Mocha got you.
3: Emmett, what's up? It's Roz and Mocha. How are you?
4: Good morning, Roz. Good morning, Mocha.
3: What's up, dude? Why are you on FML today?
4: Oh, I'm on FML because I just turned 50 yesterday, and I said at 50... what actually matters most?
5: Emmett, you wrote us this. Hey, Roz and Mocha, Fix My Life. I just turned 50, and I'm hoping to lean on all of you for a bit of advice at this stage in life. I really want to grow into the next chapter with more patience, understanding, and maturity in how I approach things day to day. I'd love to hear your thoughts on how to slow things down, stop sweating the small stuff, and continue becoming a better version of myself as I get older. What advice would you give someone who still wants to keep learning and improving? Well, you've come to the right place.
3: Because Roz has all the answers. I'm not there yet, bro.
5: Jesus Christ. So, full-on denial is what I would recommend.
3: Bro, I'm not 50 yet.
5: Okay.
3: I'll get there one day.
5: I would say that... what do you feel is give me the two most important things in your life right now, the two things that you think about the most?
4: The one thing I think about the most, Roz, is financial stability.
5: Yeah, and what's the second one?
4: The second one I think about is just getting my daughter through vet school that she's trying to get into and everything. So those are like the top of things.
5: Okay.
4: Of mind all the time.
3: But they're both related, right? Health. Obviously.
5: The three, when you're 50, number one, two, and three are health, number one. Right. Number two, for a lot of people, me included, is financial stability and planning for the future and family. Those are always going to be your top three. Those are not your priorities when you're younger. These are priorities that you sort of evolve into, and how you choose to prioritize those or how you choose to look at those is how you're going to get through them. Like if you are a panicky person and you're an obsessive person and, you know, somebody who will accept nothing less than perfection, then you're not growing, right? Like you have to be able to adapt. And I think that when you turn 50, you know, you should be able to adapt and you should be confident enough to adapt. And your health is the number one thing, because none of the other stuff that you worry about matters if you're not worried about your health first. Right. And also that is the most selfish thing that you can do, but it's also the one that everybody else in your life will encourage you to put number one. If you're a 50-year-old man right now and health is way down on your list, I guarantee you your family's worried about you. Because not because they think something's wrong, but because it's not a priority for you. So health should absolutely be number one. And I'm one of those guys, dude, where it's just all math. Everything in my life is math. I'm like, you know, do we have enough for this? Are we gonna, you know, how is this? And then my kid, and I start worrying about my kid. I'm obsessive about reading articles that no kid is ever going to be able to qualify for a mortgage.
3: Yeah.
5: Nobody will ever qualify again for a mortgage. And no matter how much money you're making, because the jobs just aren't there, the money's not there. And so I worry about her future. And then
3: the housing market keeps going up. Yeah, That's the only thing, right?
5: And I worry about the family. I worry about all that stuff. But you just gotta look at it like you haven't failed. You've made it this far. You got a healthy family. If you're healthy, you haven't failed anything, and you haven't failed anyone, man.
4: That's the best advice, Roz, Mocha. I really, really appreciate this call. And my birthday was yesterday. I'm heading to Vegas this morning to be with my brother for 4 days.
3: Yeah. So, oh, my man. Financial stability.
4: Sorry. I know, but...
3: okay, let me, yo, he's trying to win cash. He sent his kid to med school.
5: I got to redo those top three priorities. Yeah. there's like a 1B now.
3: Yeah,
5: right?
3: Vegas.
5: Yeah, winning big.
3: Yo, happy belated birthday. You're on the right path, but Roz is right. Dude. You got to factor. I know you're thinking about the money, but I hope you are thinking about health as well. And it doesn't mean you got to spend hours upon hours at the gym every single day, but a little bit of physical exercise, just movement every single day is going to help you out in the long run and help that you are there for your family down the road, man.
5: And can I just add to that, right? Physical exercise and going to the gym and all that stuff is important. But you know what the most important thing for guys over 50 are? Go to the doctor. The reason, you'll read all these stats of how men who are married live longer, right? Men who are married don't live longer because they're around women or they have a family or they're more grounded. Men who are married live longer because their wives force them to go to the doctor and the dentist regularly.
3: That's facts.
5: It's true. It's true.
4: And my wife's on me all the time for
5: it's
4: that.
5: True. So, it's true. Yeah. It's true, right?
3: And you're like, what? I'll go as soon as I get back from Vegas?
5: Yes, right.
4: I've already been before going.
5: There you go.
3: There you go.
5: I mean, obviously, your wife made you go and get all the tests, so you know. But, dude, yes, exercise, try and eat your best. But going to the doctor regularly is the most important thing you can do over 50.
4: I agree. Thank you so much for that advice. Hey, I know your time is valuable. My wife's been listening to you since 2009. I just want to give a shout out to her, if that's okay.
5: Yeah,
3: absolutely.
4: Adriana and Anjali and my little puppy, Louie, I love you guys. Aww. Adriana, Adriana said she finds you really sexy, and Mocha, she loves your laugh. So there you go, guys. Wow. I think done justice to what she asked me to say when I got on with you guys this morning.
3: Aw, Emmett, you're the best, dude. Happy birthday. Enjoy Vegas, and my man, enjoy your 50s.
4: Thank you so much. I love you guys, and continue doing what you're doing, and I hope you have a great another 16, 17 years ahead for yourself.
3: Ah, brother, we love you so much. And you talk about appreciating our time. My man, if there's anyone's time that we value and appreciate, it's yours, because you make time and your family makes time to be a part of our show every day.
4: Thank you. I appreciate you.
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0: 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When you have nothing to say, why do you always say it to us?
1: Brought to you by Rogers.
2: You DM us, we get your DMs on the radio. It's as simple as that.
3: Chloe, what do we got in the DMs today?
4: Terrence says if aliens announced that they would destroy the world in 24 hours and there was absolutely no way to avoid it, what would you spend that time doing?
2: Oh, I'm just going to be with my family, like my wife and my son. That's it.
4: What are you guys going to be doing? Just
2: Spending time together at home. Oh, and with the dogs, and maybe talking about our life, our lives, going through memories.
3: Would you tell your kids?
2: No.
3: No.
2: He's 9? No, yeah. I'm not telling him that.
3: No.
4: Yeah.
2: But I would just recount all the wonderful things that have happened since he was born.
4: Aww.
2: Us as a family.
3: Yeah, I think I would have to tell my kid. She's 16.
2: Oh,
3: she would just know. But yeah, I think that I would definitely swim. I would eat. We'd play a lot of like Pop-O-Matic Trouble. What else would we do? I'd just let her do anything she wanted to do.
2: Sure.
3: Like I would just, you know, you want to drive the car at 260 kilometers an hour.
4: Why not?
3: Like just go for it, right?
2: Yeah.
3: Yeah, I think that I'm assuming too, and let's just not make this even more depressing. Let's just assume that it's a beautiful summer day when this happens.
4: it's not minus 30.
3: Yeah, it's not February, right?
2: No.
3: Like let's assume it's the perfect day for the world to end, right? Like, or whatever your perfect day is. Like anything else, like there's nothing I would do because like I wouldn't like destroy anything. I wouldn't like if we know for a fact the world is gonna end, yeah, I think I would just chill. I would just sort of like let it happen and then God, would you want to be asleep when it happened or would you want to be awake when it happened?
2: I'd want to be awake because if I'm asleep, what if however it happens wakes me up and then you get startled out of bed and you're trying to scramble or whatever.
3: You want to be awake.
2: I'd want to be awake.
3: Yeah.
2: So I know what's happening.
3: Yeah.
2: Maury?
5: Oh my God. Well, I'd wake up, have a really nice breakfast with my husband and then go to as many orgies as I can.
4: Okay.
3: Orgies? Well. You think there's going to be a lot of those happening?
4: Oh yeah.
3: Chloe? You think so?
4: No, I was thinking there's people out there that would do that.
3: You guys could Uber pool together.
2: Yeah, the way you answer that, Chloe.
4: Do you even want
2: to ask you this question?
4: People are going to want to end it off with some crazy sexual encounters.
3: I'm so pissed off at myself. I'm so far out of my orgy years. You know what I mean? Like that didn't even, there was no thought of that.
2: Like
3: even.
2: If you could go back?
3: No, there was no consideration that maybe on the last day on earth I might want an orgy.
5: So you can come with us to
3: Why? Because I want to like I want to die and get gonorrhea.
2: What does it matter? Shem, what are you doing?
6: I'm going to church. There you go.
3: All day?
6: All day, baby.
3: All day.
4: There you go.
2: Just like singing.
6: That's it. Singing Good Word of the Lord.
3: Yeah.
6: Singing some hymns.
3: Cool. Beautiful. I'm going to go to Shem's place and rob him.

0: say you can.
1: Yeah, just petty crime.
0: Yeah. Shoot him a text with a photo. Next DM, please.
2: Caleb asks, what is the most boring sport not to play but to watch?
3: Golf.
2: I don't know if golf is...
0: No, you know what? I watched a little bit of the Masters this year, and the way they had it organized, it was... like literally nonstop action.
1: Yeah, I think I like watching golf. I really quite like watching golf.
0: There wasn't like a lull in between players, right?
1: No. Soccer.
2: Soccer's up there for me too.
1: Yeah. Even like the absolute best of the best in the world, World Cup, whatever, Premier League.
0: Yeah.
1: I find it so unbelievably boring to watch that if I am ever sitting there watching a game, it's just because I'm with people or it happens to be on. I will never just sit and go, oh God, we should watch this.
4: Could we make a distinction between watching on TV or in person? Because I think there's definitely a difference.
1: Television.
4: Okay.
0: What's your answer then, Cham?
4: On television for me, yeah, probably soccer. Because I think in person that would be insane. Soccer. Soccer and television for sure.
1: Yeah, I just don't know of any, like, any other sport.
2: I'm also not a curling person, so I would say curling.
1: Yeah, I get that. Again, I love watching curling, but I understand, oh my God. It's just like Maury with golf. I understand why people would say it's so boring.
0: My answer is cricket. Yeah. My dad loves cricket.
1: Yeah,
0: that's just because I don't really understand it. Maybe that's the reason. Because you have teams that can play one game that goes over a couple of days.
1: Have some respect for people and end it within a day, right? Like... no game should go over days and days. That's unfair for spectators.
0: It should be
1: right?
0: A match.
1: Thank you.
0: Not matches.
1: Thank you. I used to think baseball was horribly boring.
0: Mm-hmm.
3: It can be.
1: Yeah. Like back in the day, I actually find baseball to be far more boring when I'm there.
0: Really?
1: Yep. I actually don't like going to, like, if I like the experience of going to a baseball game. Go to a Jays game is great.
0: Yeah.
1: The people are awesome. The environment is great. The food's awesome. The place is great. Like, everything is amazing. But if I was going to a baseball game to just, like, sit and watch a baseball game, like a mid-season game, I'm so bored.
0: Really?
1: Yeah.
0: Oh, I love the atmosphere.
1: Yeah, I'm so bored.
0: We got time for one more DM, please, Chloe.
2: Sarah says, I need to know your thoughts on this pronunciation. Is it pasta or pasta?
1: That's a regional dialect
0: pasta,
1: thing.
0: Pasta. I say pasta.
2: Pasta. I think I say both.
0: Pasta. Yeah. Pasta. I can't say pasta. That sounds weird.
1: What, pasta?
0: Wait, how do you say it?
1: Pasta.
0: Pasta.
1: Yeah. It's pasta. Just, it's how you pronounce the A, right? It's the same thing. It's a regional dialect thing. So most people in the part of the country we live in, okay, say pasta.
0: That's how
1: and
0: I
1: then
0: say it, yes.
1: And then once you get down from where we are in the United States, they say pasta. It's the same difference as in Canada, the car company is Mazda, right?
0: Uh-huh.
1: In the US, it's Mazda.
0: Is it really?
1: Yeah.
0: I didn't know that.
1: Yeah.
0: Huh.
1: Yeah, it's pasta is Mazda. It's the same thing.
0: I'm going to hop in my Mazda to go pick up my pasta.
1: Yes.
0: That sounds weird.
1: You sound like a dick.
0: These are the DMs that come through to us every day, and we get a chance to talk about them on the show. So keep them coming in. Any of the KISS social accounts are wide open for you. So Chloe gets them, organizes them, and brings them to the show. Thanks, Chloe. That was great.
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2: So Mother's Day is this weekend, as we know.
3: Mm-hmm.
2: And Shem was like, hey, I got a new song. And I was like, okay.
3: Oh.
2: Right? And he sent it to me yesterday. And I was about three quarters of the way listening. And I had my phone in my hand. And I had already started to write Shem a message. Being like, there's absolutely no way we can play this on the radio.
3: Why?
2: Until I got it. Until I understood it.
3: Okay.
2: Right? So, like, at first pass, when I listened to this, I was like, Shem lost his mind. Right? And then it all clicked, and then I immediately rewound it to the beginning and listened through again, and I was like, oh, okay, idiot, now I get it. But there was a moment where I literally was like fully expecting to have a very, very awkward conversation with Shem about boundaries and what's acceptable for the show.
3: Oh my God, okay, what happened?
2: So keep that in mind, because if anybody is me listening to this, mm-hmm. use your brain.
3: Okay.
2: Use your head.
3: Yeah.
2: All right. Thank you. So without further ado, I guess, can we call this? It's Mother's Day weekend, but I don't know if we can call it. It's a Mother's Day song. Sure.
4: Yeah, sure.
2: Okay, sure.
4: Yeah.
2: Here's the latest from Shem.
5: Hey, Shem. What's going on, brother?
6: Not much, man. How are you?
5: Oh, I'm good, bro. It's Mother's Day, man. What you got cooking up?
6: You know, that's my favorite holiday, man. Let me tell
4: you. Damn! Is that what a snack looks like?
6: Man, I'm trying to get my hands off that for Mother's Day.

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2: Yes. Ah, Jinx, buy me a Coke.
3: Sorry, what?
2: What?
4: Shouldn't it be buy me a club soda?
5: No, it's Coke.
4: I meant for
3: you don't drink Coke.
2: It's just a saying. God, you never heard that before?
5: I thought it was punch buggy, no punch bag.
2: No, that's when you see a car, Maury. Mm. You never said Jinx, buy me a Coke?
3: No.
2: Really? When you and your friends used to say the same thing at the same time?
4: No,
2: yeah,
4: it's a thing.
2: Like you'd both go, I love you, and you would say it at the same time.
5: Because that would happen.
2: Or like anything, right? You'd be like, I don't know, whoa. And you'd both say whoa at the same time, and somebody would
3: maybe say Jinx.
2: Jinx, buy me a Coke.
3: Oh, not buy me a Coke.
2: Yeah.
3: No.
2: Yeah.
3: And then, like Jinx, and then move on.
2: And then the guy who didn't say it fast enough had to buy the other guy a Coke.
5: Did they ever actually buy the Coke?
2: No, never. Never. Nobody ever bought a Coke from a Jinx. That's fact. Anyway, I love you. Damn, it didn't happen.
5: Damn it. Try it again.
3: How many Cokes you think in the world would have been purchased
2: for Jinxes
3: if people followed through on Jinxes?
2: Like millions. Millions.
3: Billions, you think?
2: Oh, yeah.
3: I'm thinking billions.
4: Kids jinx all the time.
2: I mean, billions. I mean, billions is a lot. That's a lot. It's a big number. Billions. I don't like have two people said the exact same thing at the exact same time a billion times.
3: How many people there are in the world, man? And throughout history of jinxes.
2: Now, are we calling people who have just said two things at the same time? Or are we actually saying how many people have said Jinx, buy me a Coke?
5: That's what I said. You had to say buy me a Coke.
2: No, not billions.
3: I still think billions, man.
2: No.
4: In the billions of Cokes?
2: Billions?
4: Maybe not billions of people.
2: Billions?
3: Yeah. Because you have to think, like if you and I jinxed.
2: Yes.
3: It would be maybe more than once.
5: Yeah, but how many people are jinxing at the exact same time around the world?
4: Lots.
3: No, I'm talking about like throughout time, not like on the same day. Like what if in our lifetime, Roz, you and I jinxed like, I don't know, 7 times.
2: Yeah.
3: And that's 7 Cokes owed.
2: Okay, so here, hold on here.
3: Well, Matthew,
2: according to official stats, the Coca-Cola company, the brand currently sells more than, they sell a lot of Coke.
3: What does it say?
2: They sell more than 1.9 billion to 2.1 billion servings of Coke worldwide every single, not year, day.
3: Thank you.
6: I wonder if that includes like
2: fountain drinks.
6: Fountain drinks.
2: Yeah, it does. Yeah, it's a serving of Coke.
3: I thought you were going to say jinxes.
2: Yeah.
3: No, I'm thinking it's in the billions, man.
2: You think?
3: Yeah,
2: God
3: dude.
2: Damn, it might be. You're right.
3: Yeah, that's a lot of jinxes.
2: You're right. Yeah, but I mean, you've never done it. Like, it's not like it's a rule for kids. They have to do it, right?
3: No.
2: You've never done it.
3: Mm-mm.
4: Really?
5: I don't think it happens anymore. I think that was an old-timey thing.
3: Well, Chloe seems to know.
4: Yeah, I did.
3: And you said what? Jinx, buy me a Coke?
4: Well, it was always Jinx, and then there was one where we would do where you couldn't talk.
2: Yeah, yeah.
4: So if you Jinx with someone, you can't talk until someone says your name.
2: And then when you got a little older, it was Jinx, buy me a beer. Right?
4: Like, buy me a shot.
2: Yeah, buy me a shot. Like, it was
3: now Chloe's a bit. Yeah. Jinx, buy me a tequila.
2: I know.
5: It was Jinx, give me a kiss.
2: No. That's never happened. That's never happened.
4: That's Maury's version.
2: Yeah, no. That's how hantavirus starts, by the way.
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1: 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She looks to her side. There's a 6'2" maybe man in all black with a witch mask on his face, staring in the window, crouched down.
2: No!
0: Roz and Mocha's Hell of a Story. 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
11: Kind of a blah day out there right now. Like, actually cold. Feels like 3 degrees. Now, we're supposed to get up to like 14, 15 today. Sun cloud mix for the afternoon. Timbaland, Carrie Hilson, The Way I Are, KISS 92.5.

0: Roz and Mocha, baby.
1: Yo, Alvin, how are you, man? It's Roz and Mocha.
2: Good morning. I'm great. How are you guys?
1: Good buddy. Happy Friday, dude.
2: Same to you. Can't wait for the weekend.
1: Heck yeah. All right, here we go. This is Roz and Mocha's Easy Money.
3: So, Alvin, you got a choice to make. $200 on the line. All you got to do is pick a name, either Roz or Mocha. We spin the wheel. If it lands on the name you pick, the money is yours. But you can try and double that up to $400 if you want to. And to do that, you just got to pick double your money. It's a little riskier. There's only one spot on the wheel for double your money. But if you pick it and you land on it, yeah, we'll give you $400 going into the weekend. So, Alvin, is it going to be Roz? Is it going to be Mocha? Or are you going to try and double it up today?
2: I love both of you guys, but today I'm feeling a little Mocha.
3: Don't say a little. Normally, man. After something like that, you would say you were going to double it. Not actually pick one.
1: Yo. All right, my man. Yell out, spin that wheel after I count to three. One, two, three.
2: Spin that wheel.
3: There we go. Oh, terrible spin. Oh, however.
1: Oh, yeah.
2: Oh, my God. Thank you.
1: Dude, you just won $200.
2: Thank you so much, guys. That's going to come in handy this weekend.
1: Yeah, what are you going to do with the cash?
2: Honestly, I don't know. Just go for dinner with the fam.
1: I love it. Well, you enjoy, man. And thank you so much for listening to the Roz and Mocha Show.
2: Have a great weekend, guys.
1: You too, buddy. Hang on the line. There you go. That's how we play Roz and Mocha's Easy Money. As we get into this right now.
4: Roz and Mocha's DM Deep Dive. Our DM is where all the weird lives.
5: Brought to you by Rogers.
1: Yes, DM Deep Dive, my favorite part of the show.
3: Chloe, what do we got in the DMs today?
6: Okay, this one's interesting. Juliet asks, who do you think was the cutest baby out of everyone on the team?
3: Oh, damn.
1: Well, Chloe, you were just a baby like 2 years ago.
6: Yeah, so I'll send my most recent picture.
3: Chloe's like...
1: It was taken on an iPhone.
3: I know.
1: I don't have
3: I know baby pictures on my phone. I don't have any. I tried to look to see if I could find a baby picture. I just don't have those in the house. Like, everything's in storage. Like, I don't have baby pictures just sitting around of me. That's weird.
1: Here's Dammit Maury with a young Frank Sherman, single dad.
6: Aww.
1: Oh, that's a cute photo, man.
3: Hold on here.
1: And then Chloe. Oh, yeah, that's pretty cute, Chloe. And Shem, dog.
6: Shem looks
1: Steel,
6: like a
1: bomb. Girl, look at you, man. Why are you? Shem,
6: oh my God,
1: is in an all white outfit, like jacket and everything. Looks like he just finished like scooping your girl in front of you.
3: Yeah, but and he's done with her. Like he's all like disheveled.
1: The button up is undone. The corsage on your jacket is all twisted up. Your shirt's all wrinkled.
3: Yeah.
1: Look at you.
3: You just got caught.
6: It wasn't me.
1: And you look like you're saying, yo, who's next?
3: Yeah. Chloe's a baby in her picture. And she's like, Chloe's the age of where I'm looking at the picture of her. And there's like a TV in the back with like a One Direction video on it.
6: Oh my goodness.
3: Like...
1: And you don't have any, eh, Roz?
3: No, I honestly looked, but I just couldn't find anything.
1: Like, the only thing I have, like, I'll show you guys this.
3: I was like a fat baby.
1: Like, I don't even know how old I was there. Like, 3 or 4, maybe?
6: That's baby enough.
3: You don't have a baby picture?
1: No.
3: That's cute.
1: No, not at all.
3: Yeah, I it's not that I dislike, because I was like I had chubby cheeks when I was a baby. But yeah, no, I don't have a lot of that stuff. And maybe I should. Do you have just a baby picture of yourself sitting at like, is, do you have a
1: no, at not at all. At no. all. Nope.
3: Do you, Shem?
7: Yep.
3: You do, eh?
7: Several, man.
3: Like just
7: several.
3: Sitting, like just sitting out?
7: Just several.
3: Really?
7: Yeah.
3: That's like out there, like
1: to me. In the living room.
7: Yeah, my parents even have like a blown up one of my sister and I when we were babies separately. Obviously.
3: No, I understand at your parents' house. But place.
7: Oh, no, that's weird.
3: Thank you.
7: That's super weird.
3: Thank you.
1: Next DM, please.
6: Okay, Chantel says, I know Shem loves Martha Stewart, but what does he think of her ideal man list?
3: Am I on it? I don't know what that list is.
6: Oh. I have it here.
3: Oh, you do?
6: To
3: okay,
6: refer
3: go.
6: To it.
3: Okay.
6: Looks, nice looking. Mm-hmm. Hairline, bald or not bald, I don't care. They have to have a nice shaped head, though. Okay. Smile, nice teeth and a nice smile. Okay. Smart, funny, rich, helps.
3: Oh, damn.
6: Helps. And yachts.
3: Oh,
1: so
3: man.
1: Rich and
3: damn,
1: yachts.
3: You were right there.
6: Almost, man.
7: I was so excited. Oh.
3: She said, she didn't even say rich has to be. She said rich helps. But then she didn't say yacht optional.
7: Ah,
3: no, right?
7: Man.
3: That's yacht, how she
1: period.
3: Cuts. That's how she thins the herd, right?
6: Because
3: everybody is like, oh my God, I am all these things.
6: Yes.
3: And then it's like rich helps. I'm not rich, but I'm not poor. And then it's yachts.
0: Yachts.
6: Well, yachts.
0: Damn it, Martha.
7: Yeah. 4 out of 5.
3: Right?
0: Damn.
3: Shem, as a guy who likes going on family cruises, if you had the money, you would be a yacht guy, right?
7: 1,000%. I'd have the hat, the outfit. Yacht. Oh, yeah. I'd be such a douche.
3: My father-in-law had a boat for a while. Big boat, too.
1: Yeah, like a yacht style?
3: Like, it was big. Like, you could sleep people in it.
1: Wow.
3: Like many people. And it was just like, the idea that it was so overwhelming to me.
1: The maintenance.
3: The maintenance, the everything, and also the protocol on it. Like, you have to do stupid things on a boat, right? Like, you have to say, permission to come aboard, Captain? And then they go, permission granted. Even though you're like, yo, I'm coming. Like, you know, like,
1: that's a real thing?
3: Yes.
1: I thought it was like a joke,
3: ironic
1: thing.
3: Everybody does it. Coming aboard, right? Like,
1: permission to come aboard?
3: Everybody does it when they know somebody with a boat, and then the boat owner always gets mad at people. Hey, I didn't know you were there. You drove me here.
1: You have to announce yourself.
3: Yeah, you have to announce yourself. Yes. There's boat people are weird, but he wasn't a weird guy. He just bought the boat and then just went and did his, he took his laptop on it and was just like sitting in the sun and like,
6: it's wild, dude.
3: It's a great life.
1: Just sit on the patio on the back.
3: But why would you have a boat?
1: Oh, I guess. Yeah.
3: In the ocean, right? Well, who wouldn't want that life?
1: What else we got in the DM deep dive today?
6: Okay, Liam says, I am a huge cheese person. I'm curious, can you guys rank types of cheeses from what you like most to least?
1: I don't know enough about cheese names. Like, I know your typical cheddar and mozzarella and parm and Swiss, but like... Yeah. Anything else. Okay, like, those are the only cheeses that I know.
3: Where would you put like a brie?
1: I need to know what brie tastes like.
6: You don't know what brie tastes like?
3: Okay.
1: There's a smoked cheese that I really, really like.
3: Yeah.
1: But I don't know what it's called.
3: Is it a harder cheese? Gouda. Yeah, it might be Gouda more.
1: Maybe.
3: Or it might be Gruyere.
1: Sure.
3: Yeah, that might be one of them.
1: Oh, what's the one that I always get at the Italian restaurant? Starts with a B.
3: It's the soft cheese. Yeah, the soft cheese.
1: But it's got like a
6: burrata.
3: Burrata.
1: Yeah. Oh, yes. Burrata. Yo, love.
3: That one's really good. Goat cheese is really good, too.
6: Love goat cheese.
1: Oh, the other one in my lasagna. Ricotta. I love that.
3: Mm. Why do you put ricotta in lasagna?
1: Sometimes people put ricotta in lasagna.
3: Nobody should ever put ricotta in lasagna. That's a caker thing.
1: Is it?
3: Yes.
1: I like it, man.
3: Yeah, that's a full caker thing. Absolutely. Yeah.
6: I mean, honestly, the only cheese I don't like is like really strong, like fungus tasting cheese.
3: Yeah. I would say my favorite cheese still of all time is the processed cheese.
6: Oh, ew, yeah. The Kraft Single?
3: Really? Yep. That's still my favorite cheese of all time, only because it's the best cheese on a burger.
1: That I agree with.
3: Right?
1: That
3: and to me, that
1: it melts
3: like,
1: quickly.
3: Oh,
1: it like wraps so around good. The burger.
3: Yes. Yeah. I like a sharp cheddar. Mm-hmm. I like a lot of different cheese. I don't like blue cheese, though, but I love blue cheese dressing with wings, which is weird.
1: Oh, okay. But I would never because blue cheese on its own is pretty strong.
3: It Disgusting. Is really strong. Yeah. Oh, bocconcini.
6: Oh, I love bocconcini.
3: Oh, a little bocconcini, a little pesto, a little tomato. Oh, my God. You're killing me.
1: Thank you, everyone, for all of your DMs. This has been wonderful today. Keep them coming in so we can keep chatting about them. Thank you, Chloe.
6: Thanks.
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1: How you doing? 6:39. We are the Roz and Mocha Show, and today's the day that at some point, multiple times actually today, you are going to hear the Roz and Mocha boarding call. Because if you don't know, we are heading back to Jamaica, and we are bringing you with us.

The entire Roz and Mocha show is going to be there. Roz is there. I'm there. David Mori is there. Shem's there. Chloe's there. DJ Climax is there. Oh. We want you to be there June 6th to 10th. Round trip with Air Canada. Fortnight stay at the Iberostar Selection Rose Hall Suites. So you're going to hear that boarding call at some point today. You're going to text the word ESCAPE to 925-555. All of this thanks to redtag.ca. Travel made easy and the Jamaica Tourist Board.

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1: Yeah.
0: Are you ready?
1: Yeah.
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0: Toronto Tempo will kick off their regular season home opener tonight.
4: Hey.
0: The country's first WNBA team taking on the Washington Mystics. 44 game season. That's a short season.
5: It is.
0: Very short. Game time 7:30 tonight is when you can catch that.
4: Love it.
0: The high school in Tumbler Ridge that was the scene of the deadly mass shooting back on February 10th that killed five students and a school assistant will actually be torn down, and they're going to build a new school. So here is BC Premier David Eby.
6: This is the path that is supported by the community of Tumbler Ridge to build a new school to replace it on a different site. The discussions about what will happen when the old school is removed on that site in terms of what's best for the community will be part of this planning process.
0: Mm. I don't know if that's ever happened after,
7: it doesn't happen, very often, but.
0: Oh, God, that was so terrible.
4: So sad.
0: But they're getting a new school and just leveled the other one. I agree with that.
4: Mm-hmm.
0: Last night in Toronto, the Departure Festival, which is this big sort of like music, tech, media, culture fest, it took over for Canadian Music Week. Canadian Music Week was always this big thing. Now it's Departure Festival. Two Canadians that were on absolute heaters last year on the carpet with Dammit Maury. First up, Jacob Tierney, the creator, is that what it is,
8: Maury? Creator, director, writer
0: of A Heated Rivalry.
8: How many A-list celebrities have been sliding into your DMs trying to get into season two?
9: I mean, not that many, but you know, it's happened. Yeah.
8: Last question for you. What do you want to say to all the fans to make them rest assured season two is going to be just as hot and steamy as season one?
9: Rest assured season two is going to be just as hot and steamy as season one. We're not going to start not doing that.
0: Come on now.
9: We know what our bread and butter is.
8: Can I put my name in the hat to be somebody's butt double? I just need to be a...
9: Sure, you can butt double whoever. Who do you want? Who you got to pick?
8: Funny story.
0: You're right.
8: You've not seen mine. It's a really good butt.
9: I've seen his, though.
8: You've not seen mine.
9: Okay. Okay.
0: Jacob was a recipient of the Creative Impact Award. Damn, or you're almost 50 with no
8: but
0: muscle.
8: But I have the butt of like a 20-year-old.
0: Bro, like, you have the butt of somebody that's been in a hospital bed for months.
4: And you have been, sir.
0: Next up, Maggie Kang, another Canadian on a heater, the also creator of K-pop Demon Hunters. She was the recipient of the Cultural Innovator Award.
8: Are the fans going to love the next film?
10: I hope so. I'm always going to make something that I love, that comes from my heart, and that's what the first film is. So I hope to do that on this next one.
8: Are fans messaging you and with some ideas? And are you using any of those ideas in the next one? Like, are you going to implement ideas from fans?
10: I get a lot of emails with a lot of ideas. And sometimes I've received, like, full-on scripts.
0: Oh,
10: like,
0: damn.
10: Full scripts.
4: Wow. Fans.
10: I'm like, wow.
4: Of course.
10: The ideas that are, a lot of the ideas and fan ideas that are out there, kind of like, I will be inspired by some of them.
0: Oh.
10: But I don't know that I want to do them directly because we want to stay surprising and ahead of everybody. So we just want to keep it surprising.
0: My name is Earl Star, Jamie Presley. Remember Jamie Presley? So there's, Jamie Presley because she's always in that collage of pictures of people who look just like
11: Margot Robbie.
0: So there's Margot Robbie, Jamie Presley, Samara Weaving, and the girl from Sex Education, which I can never remember her name. Right? There's the four of them that really, really look very, they all look like sisters, right?
11: Emma Mackey is the
0: fourth. Yes. Yeah. So anyway, she joined OnlyFans.
4: No, she didn't.
0: Yes, she did.
7: Shem.
0: She says, I've always believed in evolving with the times. This is another way for me to connect directly with my audience on my own terms, with creativity and intention. I've loved meeting fans at various Comic-Cons, and the excitement of having those real face-to-face moments made me want to seek options like OnlyFans.
12: Oh, my God, yes.
4: Sorry, wrong one.
0: This, of course, after Shannon Elizabeth from American Pie joined to OnlyFans last month and made $1.2 million in 7 days.
1: Oh, yeah.
0: Which is a crazy number. So, Jamie Presley out there. I don't even know. Like, it's very, like, I don't know what the celebrities

0: do on OnlyFans? Like, are they?
1: I mean, they've played guitar in the past.
2: But are they nude?
1: No,
0: they're not.
1: No,
0: I mean, cool.
1: No, but they're. they like offer exclusive content.
0: What exclusive content is Shannon Elizabeth offering people?
1: I mean, yeah. Secrets.
3: Tell us, Shem.
0: About what though? Like. I don't know. I don't get it. But
4: Why are you looking at me, man?
5: Oh, Sham.
3: Would you pay, man?
0: When you look at the breakdown, though, of what Shannon Elizabeth made, the vast, vast, vast majority of the money that she pulled in came through direct messages to fans. The vast majority of the money came through direct messages to fans. So I guess like...
1: Well, because if you pay $20 and you message... somebody on OnlyFans, if you hear back from them, I guess that's like a super cool thing.
0: I guess, yeah, like you're just getting like a connecting one-on-one kind of thing.
4: It's
0: like super, what was that site that celebrities had?
3: Cameo.
0: It's like super Cameo.
3: Mm-hmm. Yeah, yeah.
0: Right?
3: Yeah.
0: Only like maybe they flash a boob every now and then.
3: Yeah,
0: right?
3: Yeah. Butt cheek?
4: Yeah, maybe.
0: I mean, wasn't Smokey Robinson doing that on Cameo anyway?
4: Doing some wild stuff.
3: Bruh. Not that.
0: The cameos were great. The Smokey Robinson one was the best one. Do you have that there by any chance? I don't know if you do. When somebody paid Smokey Robinson to wish somebody else a happy Hanukkah, and he had no idea what the word was.
6: Hey, Margo, how you doing? Surprise, surprise. This is Smokey Robinson. I know you didn't expect to hear from me. You're living in Vancouver now. Happy Chinooka. I have no idea what Chinooka is, but happy Chinooka. Anyway, God bless you, babe, and enjoy Chinooka. Have a wonderful time.
5: What on earth?
6: Happy Chinooka. Chinooka.
1: It's
6: happy
1: like
6: Chinooka,
1: a thing in my family.
6: And enjoy
1: now.
6: Chinooka.
4: It's so good.
0: It's the best. Smokey Robinson's the best, man.
6: Happy Chinooka. Happy. Chinooka. But happy Chinooka and enjoy Chinooka.
0: That's what I want on OnlyFans.
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1: What's that sound?
2: Good morning. It's Roz and Mocha. What is your name?
3: Good morning. It's Kathleen.
2: Kathleen.
4: Kathleen.
2: Welcome, welcome. Welcome to your Friday. And welcome to Kiss.
3: Happy Friday.
2: How you doing, girl?
3: I'm doing good. How's everybody?
4: Great. Kathleen, it's a lot of money up for grabs.
3: Yes.
4: What are you going to do with it when you win?
3: We'll probably pay some bills. We want to go on vacation, maybe join you in Jamaica.
4: Oh, heck yeah. Great. So we're going to have so much fun down there.
2: Go to redtag.ca, book you that trip right away.
4: I'll give you the clues one more time just in case you missed them or anybody else listening missed them. The clue number one that we gave was gently touch when you're not quite ready to commit. By the way, that's the sound playing in the background. The clue number two was twist and pop. Twist and pop. So, Kathleen, what do you think that sound is?
3: So, I think it's opening the top of a champagne bottle.
4: Like the cork? Or like the foil?
3: So, when you untwist the wire before you pop the champagne bottle.
4: So, it's

0: When I say removing the foil off the top of a champagne bottle?
1: Sure.
0: Okay.
1: Yeah.
0: Kathleen, with the official guess of removing the foil off the top of a champagne bottle, Kathleen, you are... you're the second person to say that, Kathleen.
1: Oh, okay. Thank you so much.
0: Sorry.
2: No worries. Thank you for playing and thank you for listening. Have a great Friday.
1: Thank you. You as well. Thanks, everyone.
2: All right. So that means you still have a chance at playing for this money. Your keyword of the day is donkey. You text that with your name to 925-555. If you know what that sound is, then you'll win $25,000.
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2: Okay, let's do this.
3: The Roz and Mocha Confessional is open.
4: Yes, yes, yes. Welcome back to Roz and Mocha's Confessional. Mother's Day edition. We get two moms on the show. They go head to head, confessing something that their kids don't know. And then we leave it up to the audience. The audience votes on what is the bigger confession. And the winning mom gets a 4-pack of tickets to go and see Anne Juliet, the most fun night you'll have at the theater. It's great. All thanks to Mervish.
2: Mm-hmm. Sharon, hello. It's Roz and Mocha. How you doing?
5: Hi, good morning. I'm good, thank you. And yourself?
4: Good. Sharon, you are mom number one. What is your confession?
5: Well, the kids, basically, they are always up doing their iPads and stuff like that, and we're trying to get them to sleep. So we came up with a great plan, and it worked. We just turned the internet off secretly and shut down the modems, and then they all freak out, and we're like, oh, government has a new system in place now. We tell them that you have to go to sleep, that they're resetting their modems and terminals. They do this now every night, Monday to Friday, and you have to go to sleep. So basically, that's what what the government is telling you to do. So they're like, oh, okay. And they're like so upset, but they're like, get over it. And they all go to sleep. And it's great. And then as soon as we wait for them to really fall asleep, we turn the internet back on.
2: Wait, like what time? What,

0: time of night are we talking here?
1: We're talking about 8 o'clock.
0: 8 p.m. Oh my God.
2: Yeah. Okay, yeah. So Sharon, you are mom number one. Your confession is that in order to get your kids to go to bed at 8 o'clock, you shut off the modem and the Wi-Fi in the house, and you tell them that the government has to do an internet reset every single night, Monday to Friday at 8 p.m. and there's nothing you can do about it. And so they just go and get ready for bed, and then once they fall asleep, you turn the Wi-Fi back on so you and your husband can watch Netflix.
1: It's the only way.
2: Okay.
1: To
2: do it. Wow.
3: I love it.
2: Okay, Sharon, you are mom number one. We're going to call you World Wide Web of Lies.
1: I love it.
0: Hang on the line, please. Carly, what's going on? It's Roz and Mocha. How you doing?
4: Hi, how are you?
0: Doing wonderful. All right, you got something to confess. Go ahead.
4: So, when I say I'm going to the store for 30 minutes, and I usually just take a break in my car, and the kids always ask me why I come back smelling a skunk, and I say that skunk must be around again.
2: Okay, so what are you doing in the car?
4: Something funny.
2: No, say it. What are you doing in the car?
4: It's smoking some weed.
2: Okay.
0: Wait. Okay. So you tell your kids that you got to dip out for a minute, go to the store, but you're really sitting in your car smoking weed?
4: Yeah, just to get away.
0: Okay. But you're not like at home. Like you drive somewhere and go sit in a parking lot? Or are you just driving around smoking
4: go
0: weed?
4: Go for a nice walk.
2: Okay. So you got how many kids?
4: I have three.
2: Okay. So you got three kids. The house gets loud, everything else. You need a break. So you say, hey, listen, mom's got to run to the store real quick. And then you just go park somewhere, sit in your car, smoke a little weed. And then you come back in stanking. And they're like, whoa, you reek. And you're like, yeah, must have been a skunk again, right?
4: That's it.
2: Wow. Okay. Carly, you are mom number two. We're going to call you THCU later.
0: That's a good one, bro.
2: Now we leave it up to the audience to vote. Will it be mom number one, Sharon, who's her husband shut the internet off every night at 8 p.m. so the kids go to bed, and they tell them that it's the government and they have to reset the internet every night at 8 p.m. Sorry, it's just what the government does. Then when they fall asleep, they turn it back on and watch Netflix. Carly, mom number two, when she needs a break from the kids, she just says she's going to the store, but instead just sits in her car and smokes weed.
0: Who are you voting for, mom number one or two? Text either the number one or the number two to 925-555 right now.

0: This has been so much fun all week. So much fun.
1: Welcome to the confessional. Mother's Day edition. We had two moms on that dropped some bombs, some secrets, some confessions that their kids do not know about their mom. Mom number one was Sharon. We called her World Wide Web of Lies.
0: And mom number two's name is?
1: Carly. We called her THC You Later.
2: The kids, basically, they are always up doing their iPads and stuff like that, and we're trying to get them to sleep. So we came up with a great plan, and it worked. We just turned the internet off secretly and shut down the modems, and then they all freak out, and we're like, oh, government has a new system in place now. We tell them that you have to go to sleep, that they are resetting their modems and terminals. They do this now every night, Monday to Friday. And you have to go to sleep.
3: When I say I'm going to the store for 30 minutes, and I usually just take a break in my car, and the kids always ask me why I come back smelling a skunk, and I say that skunk must be around again.
1: Okay, so what are you doing in the car?
3: It's smoking some weed.
1: So again, mom number one, Sharon, told her kids that every night at 8 o'clock, the government shuts down the internet. So her kids go to bed. So smart. And mom number two, Carly, we called her THC You Later. She tells her kids that she's just running out to the store, but really she just goes and sits in the car and smokes a little weed.
0: Giving away
1: a little bit of mom time.
0: Tickets to see And Juliet, by the way.
1: Yes.
0: Welcome back to the show, Sharon and Carly. Hello?
1: Hello, moms.
0: How are you?
4: Good morning.
1: All right, there you are.
0: What's going on?
1: Thank you both so much for your confessions.
4: Thank you.
5: Thank you.
1: The results are in. Fairly decisive victory today with a total of 71%
0: of
1: the vote. 71%.
5: Wow.
1: The winner today getting the 4-pack of passes to go and see And Juliet is World Wide Web of Lies, mom number one, Sharon.
0: Hey, that's amazing.
4: Thank you.
0: Carly, thank you
5: Good
0: so much
5: job.
0: For listening. Thank you for participating. Have a wonderful Mother's Day, and I hope you get a ton of weed on Sunday.
5: Happy Mother's Day.
0: Bye-bye.
4: Bye. Take care. Happy Mother's Day.
0: Yo, Sharon.
1: Hey, congratulations, Sharon. You're getting that 4-pack of tickets to go and see the Smash musical And Juliet.
4: Thank you so much.
1: We've all seen it. Toronto's most fun night at the theater, live at the Royal Alexandra Theater. This is May 20th. Thank you so much to Mervish for giving all these incredible moms tickets to this incredible show all week long.
4: Oh, thank you. I really appreciate it. And I wish everybody out there a happy Mother's Day. And I wish everyone the greatest. Joy.
0: Oh, you're the best. Hang on, please.
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1: This is Michael, right?
2: Yes, it's Michael.
1: Roz, can you remember the last time we took a song request on the show?
3: A song request?
1: Yeah.
3: More than a decade?
1: Yeah. We don't get like song requests anymore.
3: Every now and then, I'll get one DM'd to me.
1: Yeah.
3: But it'll be like their kids' band Spotify link or something.
1: Oh, sure.
3: Right? Yeah. But like an actual song request?
1: Yeah.
3: Bro, you can like anything we could play, you could play faster.
1: Well, actually, Michael's request is not anything that could be found on any website, on YouTube, on any streaming service.
3: Oh.
1: Michael, what is your song request for the Roz and Mocha Show?
2: Please play the Mother's Day song that Shem made again.
3: Oh my God.
4: So good.
3: Oh my God.
1: Yo, when we dropped that song yesterday, let me tell you, our text lines blew up. And then I know Shem was saying earlier, like off the radio, that your DMs were going wild yesterday.
5: You know what's really sad is that when I dropped the Black History Month song, I thought that was the song that people really wanted to hear, and I got a lot of DMs. I probably got the same amount for this ridiculous Mother's Day song over Black History, which is crazy.
3: They could live on the same album together, though.
2: Yes, when I heard the song, I was like, why am I craving Swiss Chalet right now?
3: Yeah, thank you.
1: Shem, that's called variety, sir.
3: I had a couple people point out, they were like, man, love that song. But there was like, and there's one line, and I don't even want to point out which line, but they were like, that's the line that was too far.
4: Oh, right? Yeah. I know exactly what it is.
3: You know what I mean? Yes. There's one.
1: Nobody
3: line.
1: Say it out loud if you
4: I'm
1: think
4: not
1: you know
4: saying
1: what
4: it out
1: is.
4: Loud.
3: I mean, as if we're not just going to play it.
1: Yeah. Michael, so we will definitely play your song request for you. Is there anyone you want to dedicate it to?
2: I mean, I think Shem already dedicated to what's on our minds.
3: His mom?
2: Honestly. I'm gonna dedicate it to Swiss Chalet.
3: Oh, wow. Okay. And a Mother's Day song?
1: Michael, you're the best, dude. Thank you so much for your support of the Roz and Mocha Show. Between Roz and Mocha, who is your favorite? I know we ask you all the time, but just in case your answer has changed.
2: I'm always going to respond in this way. It's got to be the Dream Daddy.
3: Cool. Thanks, man.
1: Later, Michael.
2: Take it easy, boys. Thanks for the call.
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6: Hey, Shem. 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
7: Not much, man. How are you?
6: Oh, I'm good, bro. It's Mother's Day, man. What you got cooking up?
7: You know, that's my favorite holiday, man. Let me tell
6: you. Damn! Is that what a snack looks like?
7: Man, I'm trying to get my hands on that for Mother's Day.

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1: 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There's a 6'2" maybe man in all black with a witch mask on his face, staring in the window, crouched down.
2: No!
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0: Roz and Mocha's Hell of a Story.
1: Why, hello, Layla. It's your boyfriend's Roz and Mocha.
2: Hi.
3: Layla, welcome to Roz and Mocha's Hell of a Story. When and where does your Hell of a Story take place?
2: This happened about 2 years ago when I was almost a victim to a home invasion.
3: Oh, my God. Okay, whoa. So wait a second. How old are you now?
2: I'm 18.
3: You're 18. So you were 16 and you were almost victim to a home invasion.
2: Indeed, I was.
3: Okay, what happened? Where was this, by the way?
1: Yeah, where do you live?
2: Okay, so this is in Snohomish, Washington, in literally the middle of a forest on a lake. It's like a scary movie.
3: Okay, so start us at the beginning here. What happened?
2: Okay, so basically I get invited to my friend's lake house she's about to sell. I've never been to it. So it's like 8 16-year-olds going to this house with no parents. I don't know why our parents let us go.
3: Oh my God.
2: So I go.
3: Pause, Layla, pause. Okay, so that you and seven other 16-year-olds are going to a lake house with no parents in the middle of nowhere.
2: Indeed.
3: Okay, yes. Continue.
2: Okay, so we're driving there. We're all driving separately. And I'm like, damn, this is an hour away. So I go, I'm driving in. It's the windiest road ever. I'm already crying. I can't. I'm losing service. I'm lost. I finally get there. And it's like dark outside. I'm like, but damn, like, how did I even get here? And I go inside, and it's like so the biggest windows I've ever seen. It's super eerie. It's like barely furnished, and there's like huge basements, but the basement's pitch black. There's barely any lights, whatever. It's on this lake. And the whole night we're talking about who would die first in a scary movie.
3: Oh my God.
2: All this stuff.
3: Okay, yeah. Layla, pause. What was the plan? What, like, in a perfect world, what would you and seven other 16-year-olds be doing all alone at the lake house all night? What was the plan?
2: So we're just like a group of people. We were just going to entertain each other, you know, play some card games. Just hang out, okay. Watch movies, whatever.
3: Okay, yeah. Go ahead. So you're terrified because the place, it's pitch black, it's all windows, there's barely any furniture in there, and then immediately you guys start talking about who would die first if this was a horror movie.
2: Exactly.
3: Okay.
2: And so they're like, yep, Layla, you're dead. You're dead. And so fast forward, it's like 3:30 in the morning. I fell asleep in the bedroom next to my two friends. Everybody else is outside on the couch, and I'm dead asleep. All of a sudden, I hear bloody murder screaming, and I'm like, what the hell? And I get up. My friends are so loud, so I get up and go, shut up. Like, yours are so loud. Then I see them come sprinting in so fast. They're slipping all over the place. I was like, oh, God. And you know that look when people are absolutely terrified? Like, yeah. It was like, oh, God. So I run into the bathroom, and everyone follows me in there, and I think they're joking. So I'm frozen and waiting for someone to say it's a joke until my friend gets on the phone with 911 and everyone's like crying, screaming, whatever. I'm like, okay. So I'm trying to walk in, and then someone goes, where's Chase and Maddie? That's two of our friends. Where's Chase and Maddie? And I'm like, oh gosh. And they tell me what they saw. Basically, my friend was on the couch and she was the only one awake. She looks to her side. There's a 6'2" maybe man in all black with a witch mask on his face, staring in the window, crouched down.
3: No.
4: Okay. So
2: yes, and it's like you literally can't even believe.

0: that it's like whatever, and she goes, guys, turn around, and everyone turns and looks, and they just go ballistic, whatever. And we found out that Maddie was at the front door trying to lock it. She's banging at the guy. The guy's banging on the front door. She's banging back at him like a crazy person. She's trying to lock the door. Chase runs downstairs to the basement in which every single door is unlocked.
1: No!
0: Okay. Yes. Yeah, my friends are freaking out. I'm like frozen. She's on the phone with 911. And Maddie and Chase come back. They're banging on the bathroom door to try and get in. And I'm like, don't let him in. It's the guy. Don't let him in. And they eventually let them in. And the cops came. And the guy was nowhere to be found.
1: Come on!
0: Nowhere to be found. Yep.
2: Did they like find footprints or anything like that?
0: I literally don't know anything since they didn't find the guy. I don't know anything.
2: So what happened? So the cops came. They said they can't. What? They can't do anything? Did they believe you?
0: They believed us because they heard. They hold like from when they saw it to them being there. They heard everything. They were on the phone with us the whole time.
2: And did you guys stay there for the remainder of the night?
0: Yes, we did.
1: What?
0: But it was already like 5 a.m. by that time. So like everyone was calling their parents. Everyone, you know, the parents were freaking out, whatever. But it sounds like fake. It's something that, you know, nobody, like, it doesn't sound real. No one understands the severity of it.
2: And did your parents know you were going there that weekend?
0: Yes, they did.
2: Okay.
0: We had been friends. They were, right. I danced with them.
2: Okay.
0: So we've been friends forever. So they like trusted us together.
2: But normally by horror movie rules, it would have been one of your friends. You know that, right?
0: Yeah, the one
1: at the front door, Maddie, she would have been done.
2: No. I mean, in the mask, it would have been one of their friends.
1: Oh.
2: If you're going by horror movie, you know what I mean? 8, 16-year-olds.
3: Wait a minute, Layla. Do you think that this was all set up by Chase and Maddie, your friends?
0: There's no way. They were so scared. And the guy was humongous.
2: Yeah.
3: But you didn't see the guy.
0: But that's what they said.
3: Who said it, though? Maddie and Chase? Or all of everyone else?
0: No, everyone else. And Maddie and Chase, they're like super badass. You know, they're the ones that are always like, everyone else is freeze. They're like fight or flight fight people, you know?
2: Okay.
3: Damn, Layla.
2: Layla, so you and your 16-year-old friends, 8 of you, I don't know how your parents allowed that, go to a cabin in the woods alone for the weekend, and a giant man in a witch mask tried to break in while you were all there. By the time the cops arrived, he was gone, and there was nothing they could do.
0: Exactly.
2: Okay, great. That's a heartwarming story. Heartwarming.
3: That was one hell of a story. Thank you, Layla.
0: Yeah, absolutely.
4: Roz and Mocha's hell of a story. Have a story to tell? 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
0: Kiss. Everyone heard the Ronz and Mocha boarding call for Jammin' in Jamaica with RedTag.ca and the Jamaica tourist board?
3: Yes.
0: The keyword is escape. Don't text any other word other than escape to 925-555 when you hear that boarding call. Mm-hmm. All right? We are getting a lot of people entering, but not with the word escape. Escape is the keyword, okay? That's what you need to know. The other thing you need to know, super quick, Ross, is in Toronto, DVP is closed as of tonight at 11 o'clock.
3: This city is not a serious place.
0: And we'll reopen 5 a.m. on Monday, the entire DVP from the 401 right up to the Jarvis Street ramp on the Gardner.
3: You got line two stops at a commission. You got Jays at home afternoon game Saturday and Sunday. You have TFC on Sunday afternoon game. Mother's Day and the 10K run.
0: Yeah, the Sporting Life 10K marathon is happening.
4: By the way, if you're going to the Jays game, Blue Jays Way is closed.
3: Yeah. So
5: stay home.
3: What is, this city is, it's ridiculous.
0: Yeah. So,
3: like, how does that happen? How do you look at the calendar?
0: They're doing all sorts of work to prep for the World Cup that's coming to town. But just know, the entire weekend, starting at 11 o'clock tonight, will not reopen until 5 a.m. Monday. DVP closed from 401 right up to the Jarvis Street ramp on the Gardner, okay?
3: Hey, Mocha.
0: Yeah.
3: Are you ready?
0: Yeah.
3: Let's do the news.
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1: 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Pull, rip, and dip your slice into a volcano-shaped center filled with creamy garlic sauce.
3: Three Canadians who were connected to the deadly hantavirus outbreak on that cruise ship. They were not isolating on the ship. They all left. Two Ontario residents.
0: Not here.
3: Two Ontario residents are isolating at home who are on the ship. A third Canadian from Quebec was not actually on the ship, but is isolating at home because they possibly came into contact during an international trip with a person who was infected with the hantavirus.
0: Right, 2020 all over again.
3: The World Health Organization said the public risk for hantavirus is low. Here's them.
7: I want to be unequivocal here. This is not SARS-CoV-2. This is not the start of a COVID pandemic. This is an outbreak that we see on a ship. It doesn't spread the same way like coronaviruses do. It's very different. It's that close, intimate contact that we've seen. And most hantaviruses don't transmit between people at all. Most hantaviruses are transmitted from rodents or their feces or their saliva or droppings to people. And only this one particular virus, the Andes virus, which has been identified here, we've seen some human-to-human transmission. And again, I want to reiterate, the actions that are being taken on board are precautionary to prevent any onward spread.
0: Yeah, but you still said some human-to-human.
3: Yes, yes, yes.
8: How close are they talking to get it? Like, I think
3: you got to be prolonged, like, with somebody.
0: Like, prolonged quarters. As in 6 hours in the same studio?
3: Yeah, I think they may. I don't know. Maybe you got to make out.
0: Sitting across from each other?
3: Maybe you got to make out a little. I don't know. I don't know. There is a doctor on board that ship, though. Dr. Stephen Kornfeld, who is a doctor. He's also somebody who is still on that ship. Here's Dr. Kornfeld.
9: As things deteriorated and more people got sick, I ended up just taking over and trying to keep everybody going. Fortunately, nobody else has got sick in the last 6 or 7 days.
0: That guy sounds like he got a tickle in his throat.
3: there were some epic online rants when COVID was around, especially Cardi B had some just classic coronavirus rants. They're starting now for the hantavirus. Here's a woman on TikTok I want to play, Keela Phillips, Mocha.
10: So the people on the boat with the hantavirus and they want to get off. Well, I ain't trying to be heartless and cruel, but no, y'all can't get off. Stay out there. Listen, let them control it while y'all out there in the water. Go out on the balcony, do whatever y'all need to do. We don't

0: is spreading, taking us out. I'm sorry. Facts. Now, I'm not trying to be insensitive. I understand y'all got families, y'all got kids y'all want to get to, but what y'all want to do? Come home and infect them?
1: Yo, how is nobody remixed her yet?
2: Preach.
1: Also, she sounds like she got a tickle in her throat.
2: Blake Lively's attorney released an unhinged statement after the settlement between her and Justin Baldoni. Blake had claimed, as you know, that she was saying that Justin Baldoni had sexually harassed her on set. And there's a bunch of other things. And the judge dismissed, I think it was like 10 of the 13 claims that she had. By the end of it, she wasn't even fighting against Justin Baldoni personally. It was a contract dispute now between him and his company. That's what they settled on. Her lawyers, however, say this. This settlement is a resounding victory for Blake Lively. By agreeing to this settlement and waiving their right to appeal, Justin Baldoni and every individual defendant now face personal liability for abusing the legal system to silence and intimidate Miss Lively. The defendants, meaning Justin Baldoni, have ended once and for all the fiction that Miss Lively fabricated claims of sexual harassment and retaliation. Justin Baldoni's lawyers shot back with this. Let's be clear. This is a win and total victory for Wayfarer Parties. That's Justin Baldoni's company.
1: Yeah.
2: The court had already, here it is, the court had already dismissed 10 of Miss Lively's 13 claims, including every sexual harassment claim, every defamation claim, and all claims against the individual defendants. Miss Lively voluntarily dismissed the rest. In our view, they settled because they knew they were going to lose in court. She was scared to take the witness stand at trial. She did not want to face cross-examination by anyone because that would require her to tell the truth.
1: I thought it was over.
3: Wow.
1: Yeah, clearly
2: it,
1: not.
2: It is over. It is over. But now they're just like, you know.
1: Just firing shots.
2: Yeah. Slinging urine at each other. Right? Quickly before we go, everybody's talking about all these concerts that are getting canceled and the Blue Dot Fever, all this stuff. And there's been a lot of heady articles written about this and why these huge artists are canceling their tours, you know, tasting shifts and cultural moods and everything. And no, everybody's broke.
1: Yeah, man.
4: That's
2: people
4: it.
2: Have
4: yeah.
2: no money.
4: Yep.
1: The price of gas, the price of everything.
2: They have no money. That is it. That is only it. And when you're doing these stadium shows and Ticketmaster and Live Nation and everything else, the price of these tickets for these shows is astronomical, higher than they've ever been. They're only getting higher. And it's not a cultural shift. It's not a tired, you know, fan base. They're broke. Mm-hmm. They have no money. That's it. There's no other sort of dialogue that needs to happen. Your fans are broke. Play a club show, Post Malone. Mm-hmm. Right?
1: Period.
2: Period. That's
4: 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A free stadium show.
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1: Great idea, Chloe.
2: Eat the cost mm-hmm. for one and then charge people $800 for the rest. Right? 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I don't know the solution.
1: Period.
2: I have no idea.
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2: 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It's Kiss. 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
2: What's that sound?
0: Your keyword all day today is donkey. We got hourly gameplays right up until 6 p.m. We got secret gameplays happening during that time. Outside of that time, if we get no winner by 6 tonight or after any secret play for the rest of the day or evening, we will continue weekend gameplays noon until 4. But donkey today is your keyword to text 925-555. Of course, $25,000 if you know what that sound is. And we are hooking you up with a couple of clues. Hopefully, it'll help get you closer to the answer. So far, it hasn't helped. But those clues are, once again, Roz.
3: Gently touch when you're not quite ready to commit. And twist and pop. Twist and pop.
0: Hello, is this Melanie?
4: Good morning.
0: Welcome to the Roz and Mocha Show. How you doing, girl?
4: I'm excellent. How are you?
0: Wonderful. What are you doing right now?
4: I'm on my way to work.
0: Oh, okay. Perfect. So, a couple things. You'll be partying in a few minutes because DJ Climax is here, and we're going to get the Roz and Mocha mix started. Number two, you could also

0: be partying with DJ Climax, $25,000 richer.
1: Yeah.
0: If you know what that sound is.
1: Melanie, what do you think that sound is?
2: Okay, I think that it's when after a bottle has dropped and you just slightly, like burping the bottle. So you're just slightly opening the bottle to let out some carbonation so it doesn't explode.
1: Oh, like a bottle, like a bottle of pop or something.
2: Yes, like burping a bottle.
1: Okay. Melanie with the guess of slightly opening the cap and burping a bottle of pop. Melanie, you are... Sorry.
2: All right, well, I'll keep thinking of new ideas.
0: Please do. And keep trying, okay?
2: Yeah. I will.
0: Okay, bye-bye.
2: Happy...
0: Sorry, Melanie. Happy Mother's Day, if that's what you were saying to us and to everybody listening. And if you're a mom, happy Mother's Day, okay? All right, there you go. No winner. Donkey, though, is the keyword that you have to text with your name to 925-555. Double time.

0: party in the entire country is going down right now. We got DJ Climax in the building. We got your shout outs on deck. If you are in Ontario, 925-555, hit us up. Send us those voice notes as well. Same thing goes to you if you are listening in Vancouver, Abbotsford, or Chilliwack on KISS Throwbacks. 104.56 is how you text in. But DJ Climax is here. We got remix on remix on remix. Biggest hits, the best throwbacks. And nothing but a party. Let's get it started, y'all.
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0: the Roz and Mocha Mix with DJ Climax, amping things up for your Friday. And we are still looking for your shout outs. You can text them to us. You can send us voice notes. We will put you on the radio, especially going into Mother's Day weekend. You want to give a shout out to your moms or someone important in your life? Hit us up right now. 925-555 if you are in Ontario. 104.56 if you are listening to us on Kiss Throwbacks out on the West Coast. Let's get back to the party. Let's get back to the remixes, y'all.
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0: Oh, we having a good time. 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Shout out to all the grads getting ready for prom today. Reads that text. Happy first Mother's Day to my sister-in-law who gave birth 25 days apart. To my sister-in-law's. Oh, who gave birth 25 days apart in April. Love you, Steph and Gabby, and baby Sophia and Mia. Happy 8th birthday going out to Aria from your mom and dad. Shout out to Annabelle, who's only 3 years old, on their way to the hospital so she can get a cast put on her fractured arm. Oh my God, I'm so sorry going through that. You are so brave. Mommy and Daddy and your brother Connor are so very proud of you. Happy Heavenly Mother's Day to Maria Faria and all moms in heaven. That comes to us from Nancy. Thank you very much for sharing that with us, Nancy. Big Mother's Day shout out to my mom who cares for my dad with dementia so gracefully, and to my sister, Supermom, and my twin girlies, Ava and Ariel. Keep shining and never let anyone dim your light. Love you always and forever. Shout out to Shemi, who is way sexier than... Oh, shut up, Danny. Happy Mother's Day to all mamas, fur mamas, aunties, and dad moms. Anyone who stepped up to care for someone, enjoy your weekend. Thanks for making my week. DJ Climax, love and mix it a mile. That comes to us from Sherry as we head to the phones. Go ahead.
2: Hey, this is Gabby. I want to wish my daughter Elise a very happy 15th birthday tomorrow. Happy Mother's Day weekend to all the moms out there. Thank you for always showing up for us. And thank you, DJ Climax, for starting with K-pop Demon Hunters. My daughters are singing and dancing happily in the background. You truly make a difference in our home and all households across the country. Happy Friday to all the Flaming Romos. It's Friday.
3: Hey, it's Peter. I want to give a big shout out to Supermom, a.k.a. 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
6: 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They're all my music crew. 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Love Kiss Mix. It's the bomb. Loving this mix with DJ Climax.
7: 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It's a shout out for my mom, Sally. Happy Mother's Day, and just want to say I love you and have a good day.
8: 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DJ Climax is hitting up the tunes to get my Friday going and the weekend started. I love it. Love you all. Have a great day.
9: Happy Mother's Day and happy Friday to all the mothers out there. My name is Sunita. I just want to give a shout out to my darling mom. This month is Lupus Awareness Month, and my mom has been with me throughout my journey. And I just want to say I'm so thankful for you to be in my life. You are the best. You are the best. I know I say it every day. I love you. And also shout out to my best friend, Syrah. Happy Mother's Day. Keep going. You are doing great. And happy Mother's Day to all the mothers out there. Love you.
10: Good morning, Roz. Good morning, Mocha. Good morning, Maury. Good morning, Shem. Good morning, Chloe. It's Victoria and Maddie. And we want to wish you all a happy

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0: DJ Climax, hooking you up on a Friday, making you feel extra nice, taking you into your weekend, taking you into your Mother's Day weekend with nothing but good vibes right there. Shout out to all the moms out there.
1: Yes.
0: All the ones that step in as moms. All the dads out there, the single dads out there who got to act like moms as well. Shout out to you. All right. Thank you for everything that you do for your families, for the community, for the household. Moms, a.k.a. the CEO of all things, because y'all run all things. We see you. We acknowledge you. We love you. DJ Climax is going to be back again tomorrow night, 8 o'clock. Set It Off Mix Show, of course, hosted by Cheesecake. Shem of the Roz and Mocha Show is the host of the Set It Off Mix Show. Please lock it in for that. And of course, DJ Climax is here every weekday for the month of May at 8 a.m. Mix of Mayo. You know how we get down. Thank you, Climax. At DJ CLYMAXXX on Instagram and Twitter, a.k.a. 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
0: 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We'll give you some time to text that in. Hourly gameplay is right up until 6 p.m. We also got weekend gameplays if we get no winner by end of day today. Noon till 4 on the weekends. Secret plays within the hours I just mentioned, outside of the hours I just mentioned, which is why it's very important for you to keep listening, pay attention to the guesses that have been given so you don't give a repeat, or maybe an answer will spark something in your mind to get you closer to this cash. Hello, good morning. It's Roz and Mocha. What's your name?
4: Hi, it's Daria.
1: Who?
0: What is it?
1: Say it again.
4: Daria.
0: Daria.
4: Yes. Oh my God, I can't believe it. My heart is beating like a million times a minute.
0: Aw, girl, we are so happy to have you on the show today because you could end this game for everybody right now.
4: I hope so.
1: Please, Daria.
0: Before we get your guess, Daria, two questions. Number one, what would you do with $25,000 if you won right now?
4: Well, I have a 16-year-old son, and he's learning to drive, and he crashed my car, so repairs, yeah.
0: Oh, shoot.
4: My car and my neighbor's car, so he hit my neighbor's car.
1: Was the neighbor in the car driving, or was the car parked?
4: No, it was parked. Yeah. We were literally in the driveway. Yeah, I know. So I could really use that money.
1: Okay.
0: Question number two, Daria.
4: Yes.
0: Is it okay if we give you the clues that we've been giving everyone else?
1: All right. Daria, clue number one, gently touch when you're not quite ready to commit.
4: Okay.
1: Clue number two is twist and pop.
4: Okay.
1: What do you think that sound is, Daria?
4: Okay, so...
0: Please don't say your son crashing the car into the neighbor's car.
4: No, that sounded a lot worse than this sound. okay, so there's these glass, like, drink bottles that have like a metal lid, and when you twist the lid, it like pops, and you can't like reseal it. Does that make sense?
1: What kind of bottle are you talking about?
4: It's like the only one I can think of right now is like the if you at the dollar store you could buy like the Starbucks like coffee bottles. They have a metal lid. When you twist the lid, there's like a suction kind of thing in the middle, and it pops.
1: Okay.
4: So it's the sound of that pop that it makes, like when you open one of those bottles.
1: Like, is it like, can I just say like opening, like I need to know specifically like how you want me to say this, because we've had a lot of people say opening something, but what makes this one different?
4: So it's the same kind of bottle. If you like hit it from the bottom,
1: I can't just say the same kind of bottle. I need to know what kind of bottle.
0: You have
4: it's
0: to be
4: a drink
0: specific.
4: Bottle. So it's a cold drink bottle, like that you can buy, and it has a metal lid that has oh my God, I don't know how to describe it.
1: Okay, here, let me okay, finish this sentence, Daria. The sound is.
4: The sound is opening the metal lid on a glass drink bottle and the little pop in the middle that it makes when you open it.
1: There we go. Daria, you are... Sorry, love.
0: Bro, you made her go through all that?
4: If it's wrong, I'm gonna die after that description. Yeah, if it's wrong.
1: It's wrong.
0: It's sorry, Darian. Yeah, but you were the first one to give that answer.
4: Okay. Okay. It was worth a try.
0: All right. Hey, Daria, have a great weekend. Happy Mother's Day.
4: Thank you. You too. Thank you.
0: And thank you for listening to the Roz and Mocha Show. Bye-bye.
4: Thank you. Bye.
0: All right. So that money's still there. Here, I guess, to be won. Donkey is the keyword to text with your name to 925-555. Next gameplay will happen at 10 a.m. That is, of course, unless we have a secret play this hour.
1: It's time to change that out-of-office reply to something a little more exciting.
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0: Roz and Mocha's Hell of a Story.
1: Why, hello, Layla. It's your boyfriend's Roz and Mocha.
2: Hi.
3: Layla, welcome to Roz and Mocha's Hell of a Story. When and where does your Hell of a Story take place?
2: This happened about 2 years ago when I was almost a victim to a home invasion.
3: Oh, my God. Okay, whoa. So wait a second. How old are you now?
2: I'm 18.
3: You're 18. So you were 16 and you were almost victim to a home invasion.
2: Indeed, I was.
3: Okay, what happened? Whoa, where was this, by the way?
1: Yeah, where do you live?
2: Okay, so this is in Snohomish, Washington, in literally the middle of a forest on a lake. It's like a scary movie.
3: Okay, so start us at the beginning here. What happened?
2: Okay, so basically I get invited to my friend's lake house she's about to sell. I've never been to it. So it's like 8 16-year-olds going to this house with no parents. I don't know why our parents let us go.
3: Oh my God. So I go. Pause, Layla, pause. Okay, so you and seven other 16-year-olds are going to a lake house with no parents in the middle of nowhere.
2: Indeed.
3: Okay, yes. Continue.
2: Okay, so we're driving there. We're all driving separately. And I'm like, damn, this is an hour away. So I go, I'm driving in. It's the windiest road ever. I'm already crying. I'm losing service. I'm lost. I finally get there. And it's like dark outside. I'm like, but damn, like, how did I even get here? And I go inside and it's like so the biggest windows I've ever seen. It's super eerie. It's like barely furnished and there's like huge basements, but the basement's pitch black. There's barely any lights, whatever. It's on this lake. And the whole night we're talking about who would die first in a scary movie.
3: Oh my God. All this stuff. Okay, yeah. Layla, pause. What was the plan? What, like in a perfect world, what would you and seven other 16-year-olds be doing all alone at the lake house all night? What was the plan?
2: So we're just like a little group of people. We were just going to entertain each other, you know, play some card games. Just hang out, okay. Watch movies, whatever.
3: Okay, yeah. Go ahead. So you're terrified because the place, it's pitch black, it's all windows, there's barely any furniture in there, and then immediately you guys start talking about who would die first if this was a horror movie.
2: Exactly.
3: Okay.
2: And so they're like, yep, Layla, you're dead.
3: Oh my God.
2: And so fast forward, it's like 3:30 in the morning. I fell asleep in the bedroom next to my two friends. Everybody else is outside on the couch, and I'm dead asleep. All of a sudden, I hear bloody murder screaming, and I'm like, what the hell? And I get up. My friends are so loud, so I get up and go, shut up. Like, you guys are so loud. Then I see them come sprinting in so fast. They're slipping all over the place. I was like, oh, God. And you know that look when people are absolutely terrified? Like, it was like, oh, God. So I run into the bathroom, and everyone follows me in there, and I think they're joking. So I'm frozen and waiting for someone to say it's a joke until my friend gets on the phone with 911 and everyone's like crying, screaming, whatever. I'm like, okay. So I'm trying to walk in and then someone goes, where's Chase and Maddie? That's two of our friends. Where's Chase and Maddie? And I'm like, oh gosh. And they tell me what they saw. Basically, my friend was on the couch and she was the only one awake. She looks to her side. There's a 6'2" maybe man in all black with a witch mask on his face staring in the window crouched down.
3: No.
4: Okay. So
2: yeah, and it's like you literally can't even believe it. It's like

0: And she goes, guys, turn around. And everyone turns and looks, and they just go ballistic, whatever. And we found out that Maddie was at the front door trying to lock it. She's banging at the guy. The guy's banging on the front door. She's banging back at him like a crazy person. She's trying to lock the door. Chase runs downstairs to the basement in which every single door is unlocked.
1: No!
0: Okay. Yes. Yeah, my friends are freaking out. I'm like frozen. She's on the phone with 911. And Kristen, or no. Maddie and Chase come back. They're banging on the bathroom door to try and get in. And I'm like, don't let him in. It's the guy. Don't let him in. And they eventually let them in. And the cops came. And the guy was nowhere to be found.
1: Come on!
0: Nowhere to be found. Yep.
2: Did they, like, find footprints or anything like that?
0: I literally don't know anything since they didn't find the guy. I don't know anything.
2: So what happened? So the cops came. They said they can't do anything? Did they believe you?
0: They believed us because they heard the whole, like, from when they saw it to them being there, they heard everything. They were on the phone with us the whole time.
2: And did you guys stay there for the remainder of the night?
0: Yes, we did.
1: What?
0: But it was already like 5 a.m. by that time. So like everyone was calling their parents. Everyone, you know, the parents were freaking out, whatever. But it sounds like fake. It's something that, you know, nobody, like, it doesn't sound real. No one understands the severity of it.
2: And did your parents know you were going there that weekend?
0: Yes, they did. Okay. We had been friends. They were, I danced with them.
2: Okay.
0: So we've been friends forever. So they like trusted us together.
2: But normally by horror movie rules, it would have been one of your friends. You know that, right?
0: Yeah.
1: The one at the front door, Maddie, she would have been done.
2: No. I mean, in the mask, it would have been one of their friends.
1: Oh.
2: If you're going by horror movie, you know what I mean? 8, 16-year-olds.
3: Wait a minute, Layla. Do you think that this was all set up by Chase and Maddie, your friends?
0: There's no way. They were so scared. And the guy was humongous.
2: Yeah.
3: But you didn't see the guy.
0: But that's what they said.
3: Who said it, though? Like, Maddie and Chase? Or all of everyone else?
0: No, everyone else. And Maddie and Chase, they're like super badass. You know, they're the ones that are always like, everyone else is freeze. They're like fight or flight or fight people, you know?
2: Okay.
3: Damn, Layla.
2: Layla, so you and your 16-year-old friends, 8 of you, I don't know how your parents allowed that, go to a cabin in the woods alone for the weekend, and a giant man in a witch mask tried to break in while you were all there. By the time the cops arrived, he was gone, and there was nothing they could do.
0: Exactly.
2: Okay, great. That's a heartwarming story. Heartwarming.
3: That was one hell of a story. Thank you, Layla.
0: Yeah, absolutely.
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0: Kiss 92.5, we are the Roz and Mocha Show. Thanks very much for locking it in with us today. 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Friendly reminder that in Toronto this weekend, DVP is closed as of tonight until Monday at 5 a.m., like the entire DVP, 401 right up to the Jarvis Street exit on the Gardner. So keep that in mind. You got Blue Jays playing all weekend, starting a series against the Angels tonight at 7:30. They got tomorrow 3 p.m., Sunday 1 p.m. TFC and Inter Miami is playing at BMO tomorrow at 1 p.m. A lot of people showing up to cheer on for Lionel Messi. Mm.
1: And they're using the whole BMO.
2: Yeah.
1: The new seats.
0: Yeah, I know.
1: Yeah.
0: And then you got the Sporting Life 10K marathon happening Sunday morning, Yonge and Lawrence area. So keep that in mind that the DVP is closed all weekend starting at 11 o'clock tonight. Before we leave for the day, Roz, what did you learn?
1: Well, the Canada's first WNBA team, the Toronto Tempo, has their first game tonight against the Washington Mystics to kick off their 44-game season. 7:30 is when the Tempo hits the court. Mocha, what did you learn today?
0: Hey, Miley Cyrus getting a star on the Hollywood Walk of Fame on May 22nd.

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1: What's that sound?
2: Woo! It is Friday! Finally. Did this week seem long or is it just me? Well, we made it. And you know what? Seems like a great day to win some money. Perhaps $25,000. I'm Kina. I would love to make that a reality for you, but you just have to work for it a little bit, identify the sound, and the cash is yours. Now, I spoke to a lot of you on the text line yesterday, and many of you saying, please, please give us another clue, clue number three. I've expressed this to my boss. I told him this morning, in fact, again. So I'm working on it, okay? But we have shared two clues. They are gently touch when you're not quite ready to commit, and twist and pop. Again, the sound for a chance to play right now. Donkey is what you're texting. D-O-N-K-E-Y, donkey. Text that along with your name to 925-555. Let's play. Woo!

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1: What's that sound?
2: Hey, Vina.
3: Matthew, good morning. Happy Friday.
2: Yeah, it's Friday.
3: Yeah, right? Woo, it took so long to get here, but I'm so glad it's here. And I'm so glad, Matthew, that on this Friday, you have a chance to play for $25,000.
2: Okay.
3: You ready?
2: I'm ready.
3: Here's the sound. Tell me what that is, Matthew, and you get all the money. Now, both those clues, do you want to hear them again?
2: I know both of them, but you can go.

0: ahead.
1: Okay. Gently touch when you're not quite ready to commit, and twist and pop.
0: I think it's twisting a confetti party popper.
1: Like maybe twisting it after winning $25,000.
0: Let's hope.
1: What would you do with $25,000, Matthew? That's a lot of money. A lot of people say vacation, bills. How about you?
0: Honestly, I would put it towards the wedding.
1: You're getting married.
0: Yeah.
1: Oh, congratulations. When is the big day?
0: We haven't concreted it yet. We don't know the day yet, but I will put it towards that. We are planning it.
1: Well, that's exciting. And we all know that planning a wedding is very expensive as well.
0: It is.
1: So can we give you the $25,000? Is the sound twisting a confetti party popper? No, that's not it.
0: Yeah. It's okay.
1: We've heard that one before, too.
0: Oh, damn. Okay.
1: It's okay, Matthew. Thank you for playing. Thank you for sharing your guess. And I hope that you will continue to try.
0: Of course. Thank you so much.
1: You're very welcome. Enjoy your Friday. Enjoy your weekend.
0: You as well.
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0: anyone up for a secret play?
1: It's time for a KISS $25,000 sound. Secret
0: play. I know, silly question. Of course you're always up for a secret play. Donkey is today's keyword, D-O-N-K-E-Y. Text that, donkey, along with your name to 925-555. You want to get the call, that's what you have to do. And if you get the call, I'm going to ask you to guess what this sound is. And should you be correct, you're going to get $25,000.

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2: I think so.
1: Heading into the weekend, winning $25,000. Oh, that would be quite the thing, wouldn't it?
2: Oh, yeah.

0: Where would that money go? What would you spend it on?
1: I guess everybody's answers: bills, kids, something special for Mother's Day.
0: Oh, yeah. Okay, do you have anything planned as of right now?
1: I think we're going to do a tea party.
0: Oh, that's so sweet. I love that.
1: Maybe it'll turn into a spa day or something with $25,000.
0: Oh, yes. Yes, of course. Well, let's try and hook you up. Here we go. Here is the sound. And Sharon, I'm curious to know your thoughts.
1: So I think, and it's mostly based on the clues, I think it's taking one of those command strips off the wall. Like, you know, those temporary hooks that you put on the wall that can hold pictures and things?
0: Yes.
1: So,
0: yes.
1: You know, when you're not ready to commit, and then you can twist and pull to take it off the wall without any damage.
0: I love that you've listened to those clues, you've taken them into account, and that's the guess you've come up with, taking a command strip off the wall.
1: Yes.
0: Is that the sound? No, that's not it.
1: Oh, no.
0: Nah. That is a repeat. I've heard that one before.
1: Oh.
0: But despite this, I hope you have an amazing weekend, a fabulous Mother's Day, and here's hoping that spa day comes into reality, into play somewhere.
1: Thank you.
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2: And here we go with another play of the Kiss $25,000 sound, because that's what we do. We play every hour, top of hour, right through to 6 p.m. Should we not get a winner today, we will continue to play on the weekend as well, noon until 4, every hour. And don't forget about the secret plays too, right? Because they just pop out of nowhere. It's an additional play. Best thing to do, listen all the time so you don't miss out. Donkey is today's keyword. Donkey. Text that along with your name to 925-555. Identify this sound. And guess what? You are going to score $25,000. And to get you closer to the cash, we've shared a couple clues. Gently touch when you're not quite ready to commit. And twist and pop. Let's get a winner. I'm Hina, TGIF.

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1: What's that sound?
2: Hi.
3: Hello, yeah. Sam. Yes.
2: Sammy. Hi, how are you?
3: I'm good. How are you?
2: Not too bad.
3: Yay!
2: This is a hard word, man. I don't know what it is.
3: Oh, no.
2: No, I'm going to guess.
3: Okay, good. Good.
2: All right.
3: Because I'm like, Sandy, you got the call. Don't waste this chance.
2: I can't believe it.
3: How about the clues? I repeat those for you.
2: Okay.
3: Gently touch when you're not quite ready to commit. Twist.
2: Sounds like a bad date.
3: I know. I mean, we intended for these clues to be helpful. I don't know if it's going that
2: way.
3: They're
2: not. They're not helpful.
3: But I will play the sound for you a few times as well.
2: Okay.
3: All right, Sandy.
2: All right. You know what I think it is, and I'm really hoping nobody said it yet.
3: Yes.
2: But you know a rotary phone?
3: Yes.
2: You know, when you put your finger in it, you go... You start to go all the way up, and then you take your finger out, and it goes, you know, putting your finger in the dial part of it, and you start to go, and you only go halfway, and then you take your finger out.
3: Dialing halfway and then removing your finger?
2: Yeah. So you're not making the commitment. You're pulling your finger out.
3: It's like, do I want to call that cute boy? No, I changed my mind.
2: Exactly. Do I want to call my mother? More like it.
3: Oh, okay. Well, I would love to be able to hook you up with the $25K. And if I do, what are you going to use that money for?
2: You know what? Not travel right now, because I think the jet fuel is too expensive. And who knows if we'll actually go anywhere. I don't know. Save it.
3: The cool thing is, once you get the money, it's yours to do whatever you want with it, right?
2: Exactly, yeah.
3: Good luck, Sandy. All right. You are dialing on a rotary phone.
2: Yeah.
3: And then you remove your finger.
2: Yeah, you dial, you go halfway, and you go, boop, almost cut finger out.
3: Is

0: the sound. No, that is not the sound.
1: Oh, man. Okay, well, I can take that off my list.
0: There you go. I love that you have a list going. And I appreciate that, you know, despite being a little caught off guard and like, I don't know what to guess, you went for it. And just not what we're looking for, but hey, keep at it.
1: Well, thank you for calling.
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Kiss 92.5. Happy Friday. I'm Pina, and I've been asked this a lot, especially in the last 24 hours. Do you still have Olivia Rodrigo tickets? Yes, we've got another pair up for grabs today. Here's the deal. Listen out for a song by Olivia Rodrigo. When you hear it, text Olivia along with your name to 925-555. Tonight after 6 o'clock, if you get a call from Sam McDade, those tickets are yours. And I'm going to play Olivia real soon, like in less than 15 minutes.

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0: See, I told you I'd play Olivia Rodrigo. 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
0: What a day today. We've got so much going on. You know, the Olivia Rodrigo tickets, of course, hourly plays of the Kiss $25,000 sound. And today it all begins jamming in Jamaica with the entire Rozomoka show. So as of today, listen out for the Rozomoka boarding call. You hear it. Text the word escape to 925-555. 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Then, as of Monday, Rozomoka start making those winning calls. And if they call you, you're going to Jamaica, an all-inclusive trip for two, round trip with Air Canada, and a four-night stay at our Iberostar Star Selection Rose Hall Suites with the entire Rozomoka show. It's all thanks to redtag.ca, travel made easy, and the Jamaica Tourist Board, and of course, Kiss.

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1: What's that sound?
2: Oh, we got 10 degrees outside the studio, seeing that glorious sunshine. Although there is a chance of showers today. I'm Hina. Another play, the Kiss $25,000 sound. You ready to do this? Ready to take home $25,000? Identify this sound. You will get the cash. First, though, you got to get the call. And to do that, donkey. D-O-N-K-E-Y. That is today's keyword. Donkey. Text that along with your name to 925-555. And we're doing our best to get a winner. So far, we have shared two clues. They are gently touch when you're not quite ready to commit, and twist and pop. And I know you all want another clue. I am working on that for you, okay? Because I care. Right now, 30 minutes of throwbacks. And oh my gosh, I love this one. Haven't heard in so long. You Need a Beat, Justin and Nikki on Kiss.

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1: What's that sound?
2: Tracy, it's Kina calling.
3: Oh, my God.
2: Hey.
3: Hi.
2: Are you ready to play the Kiss $25,000 sound?
3: I'm so excited.
2: I'm so excited for you, too.
3: I'm so excited.
2: The thought of winning $25,000, that's just, it's an extraordinary thought, right?
3: It is.
2: And if you were to win it, I ask this question to everyone, and most people say, in fact, I'd say 99% of people say vacation and bills is what they would use the money for. Tracy, is your answer any different?
3: Yes.
2: Oh, okay. What would you do with the money?
3: I live in a place where I have dogs and I don't have a backyard. So if I won that, I would put it on first and last month's rent for a different house with a backyard.
2: Yes, because the dogs love to be outdoors and just running around and, well, doing their business and stuff.
3: Thank you.
2: Here is the sound. Now, we've given two clues. Would you like to hear those now, Tracy?
3: Sure.
2: Gently touch when you're not quite ready to commit, and twist and pop.
3: Okay, I think it is. It's a boys' kids game. It's called Bakugan. And when you put the thing on, like the Bakugan part, you put it lightly, touch it to put it on the thing, and then you pull it forward and it twists and pops onto something.
2: Sorry, what's the game called?
3: Beyblades. Like when you pull the cord out of the Beyblades and it twists

0: and pops onto an arena, and then it spins. But okay. You have to slightly touch it to get it onto the spinny thing, and then you pull the cord, and it twists and pops off.
1: I'm curious about that game now. I'm going to look it up, actually, when we get off the phone.
0: Oh, it's so cool. I got two boys, so every time I hear it, that's what I've heard.
1: Oh, okay. Is that going to get you the money right now?
0: No,
1: I'm sorry about that buzzer. No money.
0: That's okay. It was just awesome that you called me. I got chills inside my body.
1: Oh, wow. Well, I'm glad that you enjoyed your moment here. And hey, another one could be coming your way because this game continues. $25,000 could go to anyone at this point.
0: And do you put it the donkey word every hour or is it just once a day?
1: It is every hour. So we give a different keyword every day. And when we play is when you text in.
0: Okay. Thank you. Thank you.
1: No, you're welcome. You're welcome.
0: I love you guys.
1: Yay. We love you too, Tracy.
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have not been able to stop singing or like dancing, chair dancing, that is, because these throwbacks are just way too good. I hope you're loving it as much as I am. 30 minutes nonstop. It's Kiss 92.5. I'm Kina, and it is throwback battle time. I love hearing from you. So you're going to tell me which throwback you want to hear. Two great ones today. Beyonce, Single Ladies. And Pussycat Dolls, Don't Ya. So who gets your vote today, Beyonce or Pussycat Dolls? Just send me a text, let me know. 925-555. And the one that gets the most votes is the one I will play in 6 minutes on Kiss 92.5. In the meantime, throwbacks continue with Cat.

for hanging out with me today. I really appreciate it. Just in case I don't tell you enough, I'm Peanuts, Kiss 92.5, 30 minutes of throwbacks. And today's throwback battle featured Beyonce, Single Ladies, going up against Pussycat Dolls and Busta Rhymes, Don't Ya? And today's winner, Pussycat Dolls, who have had to cancel their North American tour, all but one show, which is happening in Hollywood June 6th. They said, you know what? We took an honest look at how the tour was going, how it was selling, not doing so great. So we've decided to cancel it. And as Amy pointed out on the text line at 925-555, let's show them some love. Okay.

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you listening out for the Roz and Mocha boarding call? Because that is your chance to go to Jammin' in Jamaica with the entire Roz and Mocha show. All thanks to RedTag.ca, Travel Made Easy, and the Jamaica Tourist Board. Of course, this includes an all-inclusive trip for two, round trip with Air Canada, a four-night stay at Iberostar Selection Rose Hall Suites. And did I mention you'll be joined by the entire Roz and Mocha show? Yeah, I think I did mention that, but it's worth another mention, isn't it? 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You will hear the boarding call definitely again before 2 o'clock. 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
1: What's that sound?
2: Hope you're having a great afternoon. I'm Hina. Thank you so much for being here. Donkey is today's keyword, D-O-N-K-E-Y. 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Include your name. Send it to 925-555. The sound. We've shared two clues. They are gently touch when you're not quite ready to commit and twist and pop. And I know you're all ready for a third clue. We're working on that. But in the meantime, maybe we don't have to get to that third clue because maybe someone identifies this sound right now. And if that someone is you, you are going to win $25,000.
3: Yeah, it's one and then game. And then.

0: the Kiss $25,000 down.
1: What's that sound?
2: Having a good one?
3: Oh, yeah. It's a beautiful day.
2: Oh, so nice out there. It's sunny. It's 10 degrees. Nice way to end off the week. Hey, this is also a good way to end off the week. Winning some money, $25,000.
3: That sounds amazing.
2: So, Joe, all that money could soon belong to you, but of course, you have to tell me what this sound is.
3: Okay.
2: That's all. Now, we've shared a couple clues. Did you hear them?
3: Yes, I did.
2: Would you like to hear them again?
3: I think I'm okay. I got them memorized.
2: I know. Right? We say them so many times. Yeah, they're probably memorized at this point. All right, Joe, what do you think about the sound?

0: All right, I apologize if this has been said, but based on the clues, it just makes a lot of sense. I think it's a spray bottle.
1: What is making the sound specifically?
0: Basically, pulling the trigger of the spray bottle.
1: Pulling the trigger on a spray bottle.
0: Yes.
1: Now, Joe, sounds to me like you've listened pretty much since we've launched this sound, which has been a couple months. During that time, have you thought about what you would do if you were to win $25,000?
0: Yes, same thing as everybody else. I would just use that to pay off some debt and maybe enjoy a little small vacation with the family.
1: Pulling the trigger on a spray bottle, is that the sound? No, that's not it.
0: That's too bad.
1: I know. Joe, you got a call, and who knows, you could get another call. It's happened to many, so just keep trying.
0: All right, thank you so much.
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1: Hey, it's Roz and Mocha, and attention all moms out there. 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
5: 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But listen closer. Maya came to Covenant House when she had nowhere else to go. 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
1: Hey, it's Penny Owen Loeb, and we're this month's Kiss, one to watch. 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

Monday is Mother's Day. 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

0: American Girl, Zoe Kravitz. It's a stunning ring. Just Google it. And it's okay, Harry fans. I know your heart might be broken, but you'll survive because you are strong. I know this, okay? I've been through it when Jordan Knight got engaged. As a New Kids on the Block fan and a Jordan girl, I was crushed. But I survived.
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2: What's that sound?
3: Happy Friday. Hey, not a bad one out there. We got sunshine, 10 degrees right now. I'm Hina, and I promise you before I leave for the day, I'm going to have a secret play. But right now, a regular play of the Kiss $25,000 sound. 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
1: What's that sound?
2: Hi, Janetti.
3: Oh, my God, Gina. I'm so glad you called.
2: Did you have a feeling it was me? Because you answered right after the first ring.
3: I totally did.

0: I love it.
1: But it's such a nice surprise. So I love it.
0: Oh, well, that makes me so happy. Because you know what? Surprises are good things, right?
1: Absolutely. Absolutely.
0: And an even bigger surprise, I suppose, would be winning $25,000.
1: That would be amazing. Yes.
0: I know, Janetti. What would you do?
1: Oh my gosh. I would spend it on my family and I would travel. I've got 3 kids. Can I shout out their names?
0: Of course. Yes.
1: Jayshon, Trishana, and Rhea, and my husband, Coop. I would totally spend it on them.
0: I love it. That's so sweet. Well, hello, everybody. Janetti's family. I'm sure they're rooting for you, hoping that you win the money.
1: Yay!
0: I'm rooting for you too, because you know what?
1: Thank you.
0: We want someone to win the $25,000. In order to do that, though, of course, you got to identify the sound. And we have shared a couple clues. Did you want to hear them?
1: Sure.
0: Gently touch when you're not quite ready to commit, and twist and pop.
1: Okay, so my guess is having to do with both things, both clues. So I'm hoping that it's, you know, along the right lines.
0: Mm-hmm.
1: So the idea is like a shower knob. You know how you twist and you pull it to actually activate the shower?
0: Yes.
1: And so that's one part of it. So that goes with one clue. And then the other part is where you gently touch to make sure, like, no one just jumps into a shower. Everyone touches the water.
0: Yes.
1: To make sure it's like the right temperature. So you're gently touching that, but the actual sound is coming from like when you're from the shower head, when you initially the water's coming out of the shower head.
0: So the sound is the water coming out of the shower head?
1: You got it.
0: Because you gave me a very elaborate explanation.
1: Yes, I did. I know.
0: I like it because it just shows me that you've given a lot of thought to this.
1: I did. I totally did.
0: All right, Janetti, here we go. The water coming out of a shower head. That's the guess?
1: That's the guess.
0: Is that the sound? No.
1: That's okay. You know what? I gave it my try. It's all good.
0: Good. And I really hope you enjoyed playing the game.
1: Totally did. Good. Thank you so much for calling, Tina.
0: You're very welcome, Janetti. And please keep trying.
1: I will keep trying. Thank you so much.
0: All right. Take care.
1: Take care. Bye now.
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0: Well, well, well, what do we have here?
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0: Okay, let's do this. 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Text donkey. Include your last name, or rather, first and last name, please. 925-555. I always like knowing who I'm calling, and that surprise call could come to you right now. Identify that sound and $25,000. That's also

0: 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Secret
1: play. Hey, Steve. I'm Pina. I'm calling from Kiss 92.5.
2: Amazing.
1: Yeah. Were you thinking it was like someone completely different, Steve?
2: I mean, I had hopes it was you.
1: Well, it is, and this is your time to play the Kiss $25,000 sound.
2: That's fantastic.
1: So here is that pesky little sound that has been in our lives since February. It's far too long, right?
2: Far too long. I'll get started hearing it.
1: If you identify that sound, you get $25,000 right now. And we have shared two clues. Have you heard them?
2: I have heard them.
1: Would you like to hear them again?
2: I think I'm okay.
1: Okay, Steve. What's your guess?
2: I think it's taking a practice swing with a golf club. They're kind of hearing the club hitting the grass.
1: Taking a practice swing with a golf club. Now, most people say bills, vacation, that's what they would spend their winnings on. How about you, Steve? Is it the same?
2: I mean, since my guest is the golf club, I might have to say put a golf swing in at my place, but you never know.
1: Okay. Hey, that'd be fun.
2: Right?
1: You are taking a practice swing with a golf club. That's the guess. Are we making this happen right now, Steve?
2: I think we are.
1: No. The buzzer. No, unfortunately, that's not the sound.
2: That's okay.
1: Thank you so much for listening and for texting and for sharing your guests. I hope that you get another chance to play. This game only continues. It's just going and going on.
2: Thanks for having me.
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Sam McDade is here in just a few. And yes, another play, the Kiss $25,000 sound is coming up. Plus, Olivia Rodrigo tickets, last pair up for grabs after 6 o'clock. 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Good luck, and I'll see you back here Monday. 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

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How's your day going? 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Call me nosy. Just want to know what you're up to on this Friday. It's your next shot at $25,000. I don't even know what I would do with 25 grand if I won it on a Friday. Do you just like go to Vegas or King Street or to the Rogers Center? Like, I don't know what you do, but that's a good problem to have. It could be yours if you can just tell us what this sound is. Take a listen. Come a little closer and take another listen. Okay, remember, there are some clues that come with this sound. Clue number one, gently touch when you're not quite ready to commit. And clue number two, of course, is twist and a pop. And again, the sound. $25,000 on the line. If you know it, if you're like, Sam, pick me. I want you to text Donkey. D-O-N-K-E-Y. Donkey. I'm imagining Shrek saying it right now. Donkey. Text that to 925-555. Let me know you want to play the game. I'm so excited to see who wins our $25,000. We're going to give it away today, right? Taylor Swift in the meantime. Elizabeth Taylor, it's Kiss 92.5. Welcome. Elizabeth.

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2: I've got my friend Cherie on the line. Cherie, how long have you been playing the Kiss $25,000 sound?
3: I've heard it the first time.
2: So it's been a long time. What would you do with $25,000 if you won it?
3: A lot of bills to pay.
2: Yeah, relatable.
3: Maybe some of it will go towards my next car.
2: Oh, I love that. All right, well, let's get down to business, Cherie.
3: Yeah.
2: So we have two clues going right now. The first one is gently touch when you're not quite ready to commit. The second clue is twist and a pop. And all of that is combined with this sound. Take a listen. Cherie, for $25,000, what do you think our Kiss $25,000 sound is?
3: I think it's something to do with water. So I'm guessing it's maybe the shower head when you turn it on.
2: Okay.
3: And it's too cold, you turn it off.
2: Just a quick on-off situation?
3: Yeah.
2: All right, let's see. Is it turning on and off the shower head for $25,000? Oh! Cherie, I'm sorry. That wasn't it.
3: Right, that's okay.
2: Oh, please try again, okay?
3: Thanks for the call. Yeah, thank you.
2: Of course. All right, Cherie did not guess correctly. $25,000 remains on the board. And I don't know, what do you say? A secret play in a couple of minutes? Maybe.
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0: Shakira, whenever, wherever, especially if it's in Jamaica. Hey, it's Sam McDade on Kiss 92.5. You could win one of five all-inclusive trips for two to Jamaica with our friends Roz and Mocha. 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It's Jammin' in Jamaica with Roz and Mocha, and you might be wondering, Sam, why are you reminding me right now about this? Why do I need to text ESCAPE to 925-555 right now? That's because we're friends, and I'm trying to look out for you. Because you know what? Here's a boarding call.
1: Attention, Toronto. Roz and Mocha with redtag.ca are now calling potential passengers for a Jammin' in Jamaica getaway.

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2: Red wine. Let's go to the beach. Let's go get a wave. They say what they gonna say. Have a drink, clink,

Lady Gaga, Doechii with Runway. It's here on Kiss 92.5. That's a brand new song, hot off the soundtrack of The Devil Wears Prada 2. Oh, I haven't had a chance to see it in theaters yet. Have you seen it? Help your girl out. Text her at 925-555. Tell me, is it worth going to see it in the theaters? Maybe with my mom this weekend, because it is Mother's Day. And if you're thinking of some inspo, what to do on Mother's Day, there you go. Maybe we could all just go to The Devil Wears Prada too. Text me though. Let me know. Was it good? Out of 10, 925-555. Right now, Taylor Swift, this is Opalite. As we wait for potentially a secret play or our next play for the KISS $25,000 sound. I had it.

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0: are you feeling?
1: All right, we're going to play the Kiss $25,000 sound in like one or two songs, okay? One or two songs, your next shot at $25,000. Hey, you're hanging out with Sam McDade. If you find yourself this evening in the Bremner Rogers Center area, brace yourself. It's a wee bit busy. I'm not going to lie. I was just running like a crazy woman on Front Street down there. It's packed. It is. And I was wondering, I was like Googling, like, what are the Jays possibly doing tonight to bring this many fans this early to Rogers Center? Of course, the guys themselves do that. But there's a giveaway for Treya Savage jersey. So if you want to try and get in line for one of those, I would say go now. There is a line down Front Street that is single file for one of the gates. It's getting busy, okay? The Jays, in case you're wondering, they're taking on the Los Angeles Angels tonight, which means Mike Trout is in town. I wonder how our Jays are going to do. Of course, our first pitch time is going to be going down at, let me just find it for you here. See, I always X out of the page. At 7 o'clock, 7:07 is first pitch. And if you want to stay up to date with all things Jays, Hazel May and our friends at Sportsnet have you covered for all of that. So head on over there, too. Dua Lipa, Levitating. It's Kiss 92.5. And don't forget, a few seconds away from the Kiss $25,000 sound. Let's go.

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0: 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Believe it.
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0: I, too, was talking about that, so, you know, believe it, because, wow, what a big jackpot. Is it hot in here?
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0: Okay, no excuses for you not to be having a phenomenal Friday. I mean, the Jays are playing. The sun is shining. Toronto is buzzing. 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
0: What's that sound? 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D-O-N-K-E-Y to 95555. 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I love Donkey. 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Text Donkey, D-O-N-K-E-Y to 925555 if you know what this is. There are some clues that come along with this, so don't forget, gently touch when you're not quite ready to commit. And a twist and a pop. That goes with this sound here. 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Bruno Mars, while we wait, here's I Just Might on KISS 92.5. Let's go!

0: it's Sam McDee from Kiss 92.5. Who's this?
1: Oh, my gosh. It's Keisha.
0: Keisha, girl.
1: Oh, my gosh.
0: Have you been thinking about this sound every second of every day like me?
1: Absolutely.
0: It's in your dreams?
1: Oh, my gosh.
0: Do you want to play the sound?
1: Yes, please.
0: Let's do it.
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3: What's that sound?
0: Keisha, tell me, what are you going to spend $25,000 on?
1: Well, you know, I got some bills.
0: Yeah, I mean, slay, relatable.
1: Yeah, and then, you know.
0: Some fun. Then you got to do fun stuff. Yeah. If you didn't say fun, I was going to be like, where do you live? I got to show up and take you out because, like, we got to have some fun. Yeah.
1: Yes.
0: Keisha, how long have you had your guests for?
1: About 2 weeks.
0: Okay, I like it. Still kind of new, but also you've been listening
1: after
0: along.
1: That second, yeah. After that second, you're kind of locked in.
0: Oh, I love it. Okay, well, let's lock in now. Keisha, clue number one, gently touch when you are not quite ready to commit. And clue number two is twist and a pop. And that all goes with this sound.

0: Keisha for $25,000. What do you say our KISS $25,000 sound is?
1: Okay, it's got to be a suction cup. It's a suction cup. If you push it gently, you know, it just goes a little bit. But if you want to come in, you press it hard, and then it suctions. And then if you want to unsuction, you got to twist and pull.
0: I love you. You were like, I'm going to say this 10 toes down with my whole chest. Like, this is a suction cup. All right. I'm going to bring the same energy. Let's see. $25,000 on the line. Is it the dang suction cup?
1: Is it?
0: No! What happened?
1: I was so confident.
0: I was confident too. You like gave me a little pep talk rant there. Dang. You gotta try again is all I can say, okay?
1: I will.
0: All right. You also just got to call me with updates throughout the week on how you're doing, because that was a lot of energy and I loved it. We got to be friends now.
1: Of course.
0: All right, Keisha, it was not a suction cup. But you could still guess, okay? $25,000 on the line. I want you to send me a picture of your favorite animal at 925-555 if you want to do a secret play.
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0: Hey, it's Sam McDade on Kiss 92.5. Okay, tomorrow, can you keep a secret? Tomorrow is my birthday. I turn 32. I don't know how I feel about birthdays. I just kind of feel like they're another day. I don't know, like a fancier day, but I am excited. I just want to spend some time outside with my family. But I mean, I don't know if the weather is going to hold up. So I'm curious. 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I could use a little inspiration. Something I'd love to do in celebration of my birthday is give away $25,000, but that doesn't seem to be happening now, does it? So maybe we'll do a secret play coming up for our Kiss $25,000 sound. Never know. I got like that birthday crazy vibes going on right now. Just stay with me to find out.
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0: it just me, or does Mother's Day seem like the most stressful day of the year sometimes?
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0: It seems like it stresses just about everyone out in the family. And like, why? It's supposed to be a loving day, right? Hey, it's Sam on Kiss 92.5. Mother's Day. There's a psychologist talking about it online. I found it super interesting. She said dads are usually the most stressed out. It's like a tie between mom and dad, but dads are usually the most stressed out because they're trying to make sure they do everything right. And they know that there's some element they're not going to do right. And so that's kind of stressful for them when they're trying to show appreciation. And for moms, they feel stressed because they got to kind of like stop doing everything for, like, let people do things for them, if that makes sense. And so this psychiatrist that was talking about it online, she had some really great advice. She said to the dads to try to make sure that your wife just feels the love on Mother's Day. That should be the theme of everything you're doing. And you can even throw on a disclaimer. Like, if you're making her favorite breakfast, you can be like, I know this is probably not going to be 100% the way that you would do it, but I'm trying. And I just want you to feel the love, okay? And then give her the preface that she probably didn't want. And then the moms, the psychiatrist suggested that moms say, okay, this is not going to be the best day ever. You know, not everything is going to be 1,000% perfect, but it's not make or break. And it's just supposed to be about the small things and being happy and being together. So if Mother's Day stresses you out at all, just center yourself, think about why it's stressing you out, and remember what the day is all about. And that's just kind of showing love for the most important women in your life, for those mother figures, okay? And this is also your friendly reminder to get off your butt and figure out what you're doing.

For Mother's Day, get those flowers, get the breakfast materials, get the homemade cards going. We're running out of time. Oh, see, now I see why it's become stressful. 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

Carpenter. When did you get hot? Kiss 92.5. Speaking of which, did you see her on the Met Gala carpet? Oh, it was so cool. I loved her outfit. She was probably one of my faves because the theme every year is so confusing for me. I'm like, what are we dressing for? Because the celebrities rarely hit the mark and they didn't this year. It was like art, fashion is art or something. And Sabrina Carpenter did like mixed medium with her look. It was really cool. She took film, like old school film. Well, she didn't, but the designer that dressed her did and created this gorgeous dress out of the film. And the film was from the flick called Sabrina. So I thought that that was like a really cheeky, fun play on words. And of course, she looked like $1 million. Speaking of $1 million, or at least $25,000, we're going to play the Kiss $25,000 sound in just a song or two, okay? But first, let's center ourselves, think about our guesses, think about the clues, and dance to some Magic Jordan. It's Waves of Blue on Kiss.

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1: What's that sound? Hey, it's Sam McDade on KISS 92.5. I want to give away this $25,000. Come on. I've just been asking for a couple months somebody to solve this sound. Take a listen. Like, really think about every sound you've ever heard in your entire life and just cross-reference it. It's easy, right? Text Donkey, D-O-N-K-E-Y, if you want to play the game. Remember, there are some clues. Gently touch when you're not quite ready to commit. And a twist and a pop with this sound. Donkey to 925-555. I'm going to call you and maybe give you $25,000 on this Friday. And in the wise words of our friend Chapel Roan, good luck, babe. It's KISS 92.5.

0: dies. 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
0: The biggest hits. The best throwbacks. 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

0: $25,000 down.
1: What's that sound?
2: All right, Robert, who do we got with you? You working on a team or what?
3: Yeah, I got my team with me. Yeah, it's my daughter and my son.
2: Oh, amazing. All right, well, we think Dad's going to do it here on Kiss 92.5. What would you spend the money on, Robert, if you won it?
3: My kids.
2: Yeah. So stakes are high for them. Okay, I like it. Let's lock in. So clue number one was gently touch when you're not quite ready to commit. And clue number two was a twist and a pop. And here's the sound. I'll play it for you so it's fresh in your mind. Tell me, Robert, what do you think our KISS $25,000 sound is?
3: So we all think it's the game Bop It. And when you twist it, yeah. on the game itself.
2: That was such a fun game in the 90s.
3: It was.
2: Like, I loved Bop It. I live for Bop It. Okay. Is it when you twist it and bop it? That sound effect does kind of sound like it, eh?
3: Yeah.
2: Let's see. I'm sorry, Robert. It was not right.
3: Yeah,
2: back to the drawing board, okay? The whole family.
3: All right, thank you.
2: Talk to you later. All right, Robert and the fam did not guess correctly. That's all right, though. $25,000.

0: 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If you want to do a secret play, you got to let me know. 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That was supposed to be like my evil laugh, but I think it came across more like Santa. Sorry.
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It's Sam McDade. And okay, listen, I need your help. Friend to friend, I seriously need your opinion on something. Can you help me? Here's what I need. Okay, you know I sit here all day. I try to curate the vibes. When it comes to the music, that's a lot of pressure to sit here and be like, what do you want to hear? Because I just want you to be like vibing with me every day, dancing, singing to all the music. And it's a lot of work. So you could help me out and win your share of $1,000 just for doing it. So what you need to do is go to our Kiss92.5 website. You can also find the link through the Seeker app as well. But you can just put it in Google and click to choose the music survey. You just tell us what songs you want to hear and what you need a break from. And then for judging the songs, again, you could win your share of $1,000. It's the Kiss92.5 music survey, and it would help me out so dearly because then it makes my life a little easier, my job a little easier, okay? If I could play a song back to back right now on the station, it would probably be this one here. Don't worry, I'm not gonna. But I just think it's so cool. It's Tame Impala and Jenny. This is called Dracula. And I want you to crank it up because it's Friday. Kiss 92.5. Let's go.

0: 92.5. Hey, it's Sam McDade. Okay, listen, I know I'm the secret play queen, and if you're keeping score, I haven't had one yet. And it's Friday. It's like the most magical Friday ever. So you know what? I'm going to do one. But that's only if you want me to do a secret play. So let me know. Go over to Instagram. Find me there. It's a little bit of a trade-off, okay? Find my account at S McDade, S-M-C-D-A-I-D. And then just hit me a follow so we can be friends online, okay? I like to be friends with you online. And DM me. Be like, Sam, secret play now. And if enough people say that, and we get our little community going on there, I will just go ahead and slot in a secret play. And I'll just have to deal with my boss on Monday, okay? Go to Instagram at smcdaid, S-M-C-D-A-I-D. And let me know that you want a secret play.
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1: I did it. I did it. You know, I can't resist a secret play, especially an illegal one. If you're my boss and you're listening, I'm sorry. We'll deal with this on Monday. But you just can't ruin the Friday vibes. And the secret play was necessary to the Friday vibes.

vibes. All right, $25,000 are on the line, and this is the sound. I need you to tell me exactly what it is, and then I can give you that $25,000 I mentioned. Okay, here's the sound. Again. Another one. Okay, DJ Khaled. All right, remember, there are some clues. Gently touch when you're not quite ready to commit, and a twist and a pop with this sound. Text Donkey, D-O-N-K-E-Y, Donkey, to 925-555. I could call you and give you 25 grand. How awesome would that be? Jason Derulo, while we wait, here's What You Say. On Kiss 92.5. What did you say?

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0: The Weeknd, Cry For Me. It's Kiss 92.5. You're rocking with Sam McDade. I feel like I'm forgetting something. I do. I actually feel like I'm... Oh, wait. It's $25,000.
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2: What's that sound?
0: Did you actually think I was going to forget? 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Donkey. Like Shrek, you know, like everybody loves a parfait. Can I just live with you? Okay, I'm getting off topic here. Here's the sound we're trying to solve. Okay, if you think you know what that sound is, text donkey to 925-555. Also, don't forget our clues if you're struggling. Here's clue number one, gently touch when you're not quite ready to commit. Clue two is a twist and a pop. And again, here's the sound. Donkey, it's 925-555. Sabrina Carpenter, when did you get hot? 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
2: 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How's it going?
1: Oh my God, good. How are you?
2: Ryan, Friday. You want to play the sound?
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4: What's that sound?
2: Ryan, my guy, tell me. You know what the sound is, right?
1: I hope so, too,
2: 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What would you spend $25,000 on? You got the money.
1: Like everyone else, vacation.
2: Love it. All right, Ryan, let's lock in and get you closer to the beach. So we got two clues that go with this sound. One, gently touch when you're not quite ready to commit. And two, a twist and a pop, and it goes with this sound here. Ryan, for $25,000, what do you think the KISS $25,000 sound is?
1: I think it's making a balloon animal.
2: Ooh, are you any good at that?
1: No, I'm terrible. They always pop.
2: I'm like, here is a hot dog. Okay, Ryan, $25,000 on the line. Is it making a balloon animal? It's not. I am so sorry, Ryan.
1: Oh, that was good. Thank
2: you
1: so much.
2: Make sure you try again. Yeah, of course.
1: Yeah.
2: All right, Ryan did not guess correctly. $25,000 still could be yours. And maybe there'll be a little secret sneaky play coming up for you to try. Good luck.
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1: So it's time for Wrong Answers Only, or as I'm calling it, La Wrong Answers Only, because we are giving away two tickets to Kid Laroi. I'm so excited for this. 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
1: All right, so I've got... Oh my gosh, I'm so sorry.
2: Howard,
1: can you tell yes. It's the end of the day, the end of the week, Howard?
2: You can call me Howie. We're becoming close friends.
1: I love this. Howie. Okay, so we've got a pair of tickets, the final pair of the week, to give away to see Kid Laroi at Coca-Cola Coliseum on May 15th. And all you have to do is answer my 5 questions in 30 seconds or less incorrectly. Do you feel you could get them all wrong?
2: I'm sure I can.
1: Howie, this might just be your type of game.
2: Oh my God, you picked absolutely what I could use. Yes. Very capable of incorrect answers, yes.
1: Here we go, Howie. Question number one. How many maple leaves are on the Canadian flag?
2: How many maple leaves are on the Canadian flag?
1: Yes.
2: 63.
1: Who is the mayor of Toronto?
2: Me.
1: Is my honor. What means of transportation?
2: And my big surprise.
1: What means of transportation do you take to the Toronto Island?
2: Tricycle.
1: What is 7 minus 5, Howie?
2: 57.
1: And Sabrina Carpenter's song is called When Did You Get So Blank?
2: Special. Oh my goodness.
1: You did it. Or should I say Mayor Howie, you did it. Congratulations. You're going to see Kid Laroi.
2: Thank you so much.
1: Of course. Who are you going to go and take with you?
2: I'm going to take my lovely lady friend, Aviva.
1: I love that. Well, you and your diva have the best night ever. It is the mayor after all, so they better roll out the red carpet for you.
2: Darn tootin'.

0: It sounds like you're with someone. Who are you with?
1: I'm with my best friend, Ava.
0: Hi! Is it safe to say Ava's going too?
1: Yes. Woo! I love you, buddy.
0: You guys are going to have the best time ever. I hear her concerts are awesome. It's in October. You're going to have a great time.
1: Thank you so much.
0: Of course. Have the best time, guys. I am so stoked for Ava and for Chloe, who won the last Olivia Rodrigo tickets that I'm giving away on my show. I cannot wait. If you're listening right now, girls, you got to send me a picture of you at the concert. Thanks to everyone who played along with that. I am out of here. I'm Sam McDade. I'm going home. I'll be back on Monday, and we can hang out from 3 till 7 then. I'm going to leave you with a little Virginia to Vegas. Just Friends. Thanks for hanging out with me on Kiss 92.5. See ya.

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0: 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Kiss, one to watch. This month, we discover music from Penny Owen Loeb.
1: Hey, it's Penny Owen Loeb, and we're this month's Kiss, one to watch. And this is our new track, Spin, with Jordan.

like that song quite a lot. That's our one to watch, Pineo and Loeb Spin. It's Kiss 92.5. I'm Jeff, and I'm still waiting for the news that somebody ended the contest. That's our $25,000 sound right there. Any idea what it could be? Any idea at all? You can play through the weekend. Remember, we play on Saturday and Sunday, noon until 4 every hour. Your chance to win $25,000 by identifying that sound. If you missed some of the recent gameplays, Keisha asked if it was the sound of a suction cup. No, not a suction cup. Robert goes with bop it, twist it sound effect. Tina asked if it was twisting an Oreo cookie apart. Interesting. I like that one. Now I want Oreos. The sound lives on. What do you think it is? Tomorrow and Sunday, noon to 4, you've got chances to identify it. You're right. You win $25,000. Good luck this weekend. Here's Miles Smith on Kiss 92.5.

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2: All right, coming at you on the show this evening, we're going to chat about a couple of things. Number one, things you managed to avoid in life. Up to this point, what have you managed to avoid? Maybe you've never had a speeding ticket. Maybe you've never at all been in trouble with the law. Maybe you've avoided divorce to this point. That's a big thing, right? The divorce rate is like 50%. It's crazy. So things that you've managed to avoid up till this point in your life, you can text the show. And later we'll also dive into something else here. Weird things that your partner does, because I've got a long list of things that my wife does pretty much on the daily that are strange. They're out of this world weird, but I love her nonetheless. Weird things your partner or spouse does, and things you've managed to avoid so far in life. You can chime in regarding either of those throughout the show. We'll dive into them.
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0: All right, so if you have a spouse, a boyfriend, girlfriend, a partner, husband, wife, doesn't matter. If you've got a partner in this life, are they weird? I'm Jeff, and I've got a weird wife. Now, granted, look, she's not the only one who's weird in the relationship. I've got my quirks as well, but she does strange things that I just don't understand. She will use a Q-tip. This is a gross one, and they're all gross, and that's why I remember them, because they gross me out. She will use a Q-tip. She'll only use one side of the Q-tip, though, right? Because they got the cotton on both ends. And if she only needs to use the one end of the Q-tip, she will then rest it on the counter in the bathroom and just leave it there, sometimes for a couple of days, with one dirty end. But one clean end is just waiting to be used. So why waste that Q-tip that was probably worth 3 cents or something, right? She'll leave that on the counter. It's mainly counter stuff. She uses a fork for the cat food, the wet cat food, and it's the same one. She never changes forks, and I know this because she uses it, and then she leaves it on the counter to dry, get crusty and disgusting, only to use it again the next day, and then the next day. It's just a cycle. It just repeats over and over and over. These are my wife's quirks. Does your partner do anything weird?
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3: Is your significant other strange? Or maybe they come off as normal, but they have some quirks, you know? I'm Jeff. Go ahead.
4: When I first met him, I saw him lick the lid off of the sour cream container, you know, that foil.
3: Oh, he licks it.
4: He licks it. He also licks when he makes sour cream with salsa and cheese and whatever. He licks the plate. It totally grosses me out.
3: Can't you just fork or spoon that off into your mouth? Come on.
4: Well, I've also seen him use his finger and wipe it and then lick his finger.
3: Oh, yeah.
4: Nothing says more attractive than that, I tell you.
3: But he's not wasteful.
4: Right. We were at a friend's place once, and my son handed him the lid in front of everybody, expecting him to clean it up. Like,
3: oh,
4: he was like, give
3: goodness.
4: That to my dad. He'll lick it.
3: And
4: he was, my husband was mortified, but yet he still does it.
3: Golly. That's a good man. He's not wasting anything. I can appreciate
4: that. Yeah,
3: there
4: you go. There you go.
3: Yeah. Your name?
4: Lisa.
3: Lisa, thank you very much for the call. I appreciate it.
4: It's all good.
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0: married for 17 years.
1: Every night, without fail, he's got to make the bed entirely, whether or not you're in it.
0: That's right. And he will make the bed, or he'll wake me up and then ask me to move so that he can make the bed and make it perfect so that he can go to bed.
1: Interesting. Obviously, it's a mental thing, right? It has to be done. Otherwise, he thinks, what, he's going to have a bad sleep, or?
0: He's just not comfortable. And I'm looking at him, I'm like, but you're going to sleep.
1: Are the sheets all tightly tucked when he's done making the bed?
0: See, he's ex-military, so if he had it his way, you would be able to bounce a dime off the sheets. I can't stand my feet being trapped.
1: Oh, claustrophobic.
0: Yeah.
1: Yeah, I got to have the feet out. I don't care if there's something under the bed that's going to grab me. The feet are out.
0: That is me. 100%. My feet need to be out. And he's like trying to tuck my feet in, and I'm like kicking to get my feet out. And it's quite interesting.
1: Well, marriage is about compromise. That's what I've learned.
0: Isn't that the truth?
1: 100%. Yeah. Thank you very much for this. Appreciate it.
0: And no worries. Have a great day.
1: You too. Bye-bye.
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1: Hey, it's Roz and Mocha, and attention all moms out there. 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

What's going on? Thanks for hanging out tonight. I'm Jeff. This is Kiss 92.5, and I'm taking a look at the forecast here. We're not going to see temperatures close to 20 degrees for some time. Now, it's not going to be super cold, but not crazy warm or sunny either. 17 with showers tomorrow, 14 on Sunday, 13 on Monday, 14 on Tuesday. We kind of live right there in the low teens, right below 15, until maybe the end of next week we get back up near 20 degrees. Sabrina Carpenter, here's Espresso on Kiss 92.5.